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1: A little off and on, Rastonia Avenue at Templar Terrace in Palmerston, also Stewart Highway at Wishart Road and Stewart Highway at Berrima Road as well. A few cars, Trower Road and northbound at Vandalin Drive, Tiger Brennan Drive at Woolner Road, again Stewart Highway at Woolner Road and Bagot Road too, and McMinn and Kavanagh Streets in the Darwin CBD. 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
2: Checking the tides first, your next low tide will be 2.3 metres at 1:40 this afternoon. Your last high tide of the day will be 6.4 metres at 7 o'clock tonight. The weather forecast for today is looking to be cloudy conditions. It is beautiful and blue here in the city though. Tops of 32 in the city, tops of 33 in the rural area, tops of 31 in Katherine. Right now in the city it is 26 degrees, in the rural area it is 27, and in Katherine it's 23.
0: 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Hot 100.

Run DMC with It's Tricky on Hot 100. Good morning, happy hip hop and hits Friday. You've got Alana here keeping you company all the way through until 2 o'clock. Lots to talk about today. We're going to be catching up with one of the new models for Country to Couture happening this weekend, who just happens to be our brand new Black Betty driver as well. I'm going to be telling you how you can win yourself tickets and flights to the iHeart Radio Music Festival happening in Las Vegas. Finally, a discontinued lolly has come back and it's my favorite. I'm so excited. I'll be telling you more up next. Right now, let's jump back into it. It is Doja Cat with Say So on Hot 100.

0: It's Ashanti with Foolish on Hot 100. It's Hip Hop and Hits Friday. You've got Alana here keeping you company all the way through until 2 o'clock. Make sure you keep it locked to Hot 100 because this afternoon is your last chance to score a free double pass to see Spider-Man Brand New Day. It is Spider-Man doing superhero stuff in a world that doesn't remember him. It's going to be a great movie. I'm very excited for it. Zai has a double in-season pass to give away this afternoon, so make sure you stay tuned. It is in cinemas currently. I am probably heading there this weekend personally. On the way next, more hip-hop and hits. We've got Benny Blanco and the Notorious B.I.G. You're on Hot.
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0: How bizarre. On Hot 100. It's in my face. Good morning. You've got Alana here keeping you company until 2 o'clock. Happy Hip Hop and Hits Friday. I found some very good news. My favorite lolly has come back. I grew up on these. They are also my dad's favorite lolly. And it is, of course, the Allen's Lolly Bananas. It's been 8 years since you could buy a packet of these. I literally called my dad just before. I was like, did you know about this? He was like, yes, I've already been to the shops and I've already got some. Apparently, people have been begging for it, me being one of them. And they are starting to roll out throughout supermarkets from now, apparently. What is a discontinued lolly that you think should make a comeback? One of the girls in sales, one of my friends, Cassinda, she immediately texted me and she was like, it's got to be Fantails. It's not, unfortunately. My favorite is Starburst. What happened to Starburst? I didn't even see them get phased out, but I haven't had a Starburst in years. Let me know what lolly should come back. Give me a call right now, 89411001.
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13: Miami. 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

Yeah. 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I don't even wanna go to your house. Every time I sit on that couch, I feel like you lecture me. 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Oh, you wanna be friends now? 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It didn't even happen. I mean, why are you laughing? Must've missed that joke, let me see if I can find a reaction. No, but at least you're happy.

It's Hip Hop and Hits Friday on Hot 100. You've got Alana here keeping you company all the way through until 2 o'clock. On the way and next, we're going back to 2018 with some Cardi B and Bad Bunny. We're also running it back to 1992 with Silk.

0: Now, very interestingly, this band, the original, or the group, I should say, the original members grew up singing gospel music in church, and they were originally discovered by R&B legend Keith Sweat after singing for him during a backyard cookout or a basement session. Pretty interesting. It's on the way next after your national news and sport. You're on Hot. This place is jumping
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2: We're trying to get everyone dressed up as Jake Weatherald. 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
14: I'm Harrison Preeve. Child safety reforms are high on the agenda as Attorney Generals meet in Darwin today. Federal Attorney General Michelle Rowland has told the ABC she's seeking agreement on three key measures.
15: First is around those baseline standards for what kind of offences will preclude someone from holding a working with children check. Minimum national standards around other aspects of risk assessment that need to be taken into account and information sharing between jurisdictions.
14: Police uniforms and badges are being sold on Chinese shops. shopping sites. At least three e-commerce platforms selling uniforms, caps and badges that look almost identical to those worn by police officers. Replica Victoria, WA, South Australia and Queensland ones have been spotted. Young Aussies are turning to social media instead of dentists to seek oral health advice. The Australian Dental Association says 60% of 18 to 25-year-olds are using online platforms to manage dental health. The same age group also reporting high rates of wisdom tooth troubles. There's been a breakthrough in the war in Gaza, according to Donald Trump. The US president says discussions between mediators and leaders could lead to Hamas disarming and Israel withdrawing from the region. He says the plan would be carried out in phases. And Australians don't trust each other as much as they used to. On a scale of 0 to 10, ANU poll has found that our trust levels have fallen to 5.32, lower than before the pandemic. Another four gold medals at the Commonwealth Games overnight has extended Australia's lead on the medal tally, while Aussie sprint sensation Tori Lewis has qualified for the women's 200-metre final after winning her semi-final this morning.
16: Yeah, I feel like I got out really well. Tomorrow I'll have to stay on the pedal the whole time.
14: Speaking on Seven, Lachlan Kennedy is also qualified for the men's 200 final. Geelong's notched a 25-point win over Collingwood in the AFL, and in NRL, the Roosters steamrolled the Cowboys 82-12.
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0: Checking the tides first, your next low tide will be 2.3 metres at 1:40 this afternoon. Your last high tide of the day will be 6.4 metres at 7 o'clock tonight. The weather forecast for today, cloudy conditions expected, although in the city it is beautiful and blue. Tops of 32 in the city, tops of 33 in the rural area, tops of 31 in Katherine. Right now, it is still a little bit chilly, but it is warming up. Here in Darwin, it is 28 degrees. In Noonamah, it's 29, and in Katherine, it is 26.
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Flo Rida and Kesha, what a song. It's Hip Up and Hits Friday on Hot 100. You've got Alana here keeping you company across your Friday. We're nearly there. We are so close to the long weekend. We're going to keep the music rolling. Coming up next, I'm going to be telling you what's on this weekend, some community events. It is dry season. There is always something to do. Let's jump back into it right now, though. This next artist, Griff, her real name is Sarah Faith Griffiths. She won the prestigious Brit Awards, the Brit Award Rising Star Award in 2021. And she's also opened for major acts like Taylor Swift, Coldplay, and Sabrina Carpenter. This is her song, Black Hole, on Hot 100. No.

0: the Bumfunk NCs on Hot 100. You've got Alana here keeping you company across your Friday. I just wanted to give you a little update on heaps of things that are happening this weekend across Darwin. One thing that's really cool that I just learned about, the Darwin Visual Arts Exhibition is opening at Darwin Harbourview Plaza tonight from 6 till 8 p.m. Another thing, if you're into some comedy, Jim Jefferies, Son of a Carpenter, is happening tomorrow night. 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Of course, the Darwin Festival is slowly ramping up. Loca Vida, the cabaret circus, you do not want to miss it. It's happening all the way through until the 22nd of August. There is a show on tonight. Visit darwinfestival.org.au for more information. Monday, we do get the public holiday. Very excited about that. And that is because it is the Darwin Cup, the Great Northern Darwin Cup, the big one. You can grab all the information and tickets from darwinturfclub.org.au. Shannon Noll, Mashton Kutcher, and of course yours truly, DJ Jane Doe, will be there. And finally, a huge event happening Sunday night and Monday night is Country to Couture. Coming up next, I'm catching up with one of the models from Country to Couture who just happens to be our brand new Black Betty driver. That's on the way. You're on Hot.
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1: 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Hot 100.

0: It's Hip Hop and Hits Friday on Hot 100. You've got Alana here. Keeping you company all the way through across the day. I'm joined in the studio by our brand new Black Betty driver, Juju. How are you?
1: Hey, I'm good. How are you?
0: I'm good, thank you. How have you found this first week?
1: I've loved it. It's been so much fun. I need to get used to waking up that early, though, because I'm very much a night owl.
0: Yes, yes. I was exactly the same, but I'm very happy to be handing the keys over to you. And I've got you in the studio because massive event on this weekend. You are walking in Country to Couture. Mm-hmm. Now, tell me, what is that?
1: So Country to Couture is a First Nations fashion show where we bring up fashion designers from all across the country and showcase all of their beautiful designs.
0: It's so cool. And I've heard this is the first year it's been choreographed.
1: Yeah. So it's choreographed by the amazing, fabulous Balaniba, who is a professional choreographer. And it will be at the CDU campus here in the city.
0: Beautiful. And have you ever walked? Have you ever modeled before?
1: I have modeled before. I've done photo shoots, but I haven't done a runway show before. So this is my first runway.
0: That's so exciting. What is a model doing on radio? You definitely don't have a face for radio, I'll tell you that. So when's this all happening?
1: So this is happening on Saturday and, sorry, no, Saturday is our rehearsal day, so don't come to that. But Sunday and Monday this weekend.
0: Beautiful. But I hear it's sold out.
1: It is sold out, unfortunately.
0: That's so exciting.
1: I know.
0: It's okay. Well, keep it locked to Hot. We'll give you an update on Tuesday to see how you went. Uh-huh. But thank you for joining me today and good luck for this weekend.
1: Thank you so much.
0: You're on Hot 100. It's the Top End's best music. This place is jumping
2: 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Lisa, your daughter, how does she try and mooch off you?
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7: Hey there, it's Gareth from iHeart's Your News Now podcast with your latest headlines. Child safety reforms are high on the agenda as Attorneys General met in Darwin today. Workers at mining giant BHP to ramp up strike action amid a pay dispute in WA. Aussie police uniforms and badges being sold on Chinese shopping sites. And more Aussie gold at the Comm Games. 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
8: More games glory for the Aussies in Glasgow this morning. On the track, it was a 1-2 finish for Rose Davis and Jess Hull in the 5,000 metres. Earlier, we picked up another 3 gold in the velodrome. Round 21 of the AFL continues. Ladder leaders Fremantle to host Western Bulldogs. In the NRL, Dragons face the Dolphins. Storm at home to the Bulldogs. And Alex de Minaur defeated Australia's next tennis star, Cruz Hewitt, in their round of 16 clash at the Washington DC Open. The Demon winning in straight sets.
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11: Checking the tides first, your next low tide will be 2.3 metres at 1.40 this afternoon. Your last high tide of the day will be 6.4 metres at 7 o'clock tonight. The weather forecast for today, it was looking to be partially cloudy, but it is clear and blue right now in the city. Tops of 32 in the city, tops of 33 in the rural area, tops of 31 in Katherine. Right now, it is 29 in the city, 31 in the rural area, 28 in Katherine.
0: We've got another hour of the Top End's best music coming up right now. Hot 100.

Icon. I'll tell you about it up next. Right now, we've got some Run DMC. Now, these guys, fun fact, they were handed their name and they hated it at first. The group's name came about because the two people in the group, Joseph Simmons and Daryl McDaniel, Joseph Simmons' DJ name was DJ Run, and then Daryl McDaniel was shortened to DMC. Fun fact, this is It's Tricky, you're on Hot.

Calvin Harris and Tom Grennan on Hot 100. You've got Alana here keeping you company across your Friday. I'm here all the way through until 2 o'clock. Coming up next, the boys this morning, Sam and Ant, they caught up with arguably an Australian icon.

0: You can tune in to The Hot Breakfast with Sam and Ant Monday to Friday from 5:30. This morning, they got to catch up with Australian legend Shelley Craft. And while they had her on air, they tried to get a little bit of advice out of her.
1: We sometimes have to host events here as well up here in Darwin. Can you give us any tips? You're a seasoned professional. What makes a good host?
2: 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When you find out, tell me, please.
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0: Make sure you are tuning into The Hot Breakfast with Sam and Ant from Monday from 5:30. They get up to some mischief on the way next, a Little Mix and some Kanye West. You're on Hot.
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4: 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This is

0: usually I would play this in my Sunday show. However, I don't have a Sunday show. I have a Monday to Friday show. So let's give it a crack.
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0: I'll get that fixed up, don't worry. But we're going to take a look back at the past week and see some of the brand new music that we were spoiled with. To kick us off, we got some brand new Nina Durachi. This is the track Wanna Cry, and it is partnered with Porter Robinson. It was released on Tuesday, and it's her first release since her album I Love My Computer back in August 2025. There is no signs of a new album, but don't worry, I will be keeping an eye out for that. Next up, we have a brand new release from Angus and Julia Stone. Okay.

0: This track is called Celestial Bodies. It was released today. It is the third single off of their upcoming album, Karaoke Bar, set to be released on the 4th of September. Now, their last album that they released was Cape Forester in 2024, so it has been a little while since we've had a new album. But keep an eye out for that. Finally, to wrap us up, we have some brand new music from Davido and Leon Thomas. This track is called Tell Everybody, and it is off of Davido's brand new album released today, Oriade. His last release was April 2025. And of course, Leon Thomas being the feature, he is famous. I watched him growing up on Victorious. And he also had his last massive hit in 2024 with the song Mutt. I'll be keeping you updated on new music every Friday from now on, so make sure you stay tuned. You're on Hot.
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0: It's Hip Hop and Hits Friday on Hot 100. You've got Alana here. Coming up next, we're going back to 1994 with some Notorious B.I.G.
1: Straight up, honey, really, I'm asking. Most of these fellas think they be macking, but they be acting. Who they attracting with that line? What's your name? What's your sign?
0: We've also got one of my favorite songs at the minute on the way. I've been playing this nonstop.
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0: It's just so much fun. I've just put up a video on our Instagram, Hot 100 FM, and I've used that song as the background as well. That's on the way after your national news and sport. You're on Hot.
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8: Hey, I'm Brooke Seychelle. Child safety reforms are high on the agenda as Attorney Generals meet in Darwin today. Federal Attorney General Michelle Rowland has told the ABC she's seeking agreement on three key measures.
16: First is around those baseline standards for what kind of offences will preclude someone from holding a working with children check. Minimum national standards around other aspects of risk assessment that need to be taken into account and information sharing between jurisdictions.
8: Unions are blaming Glacial Progress with BHP management for their latest strike action in the Pilbara. The combined unions agreeing to impose a 24-hour shipping freeze at the Port Hedland export terminal on August 8 before downing tools on August 9 as pay negotiations continue to stall. It's a major escalation of the 8-hour stoppage earlier this month, the first in the Pilbara in over 25 years. A leading constitutional law expert says One Nation's plan to ban foreign fighters from returning to Australia wouldn't work. University of Sydney's Professor Anne Toomey says gathering evidence and witnesses from overseas proves difficult. She also warns leaving suspected extremists overseas could limit any ability to monitor them. Australia has extended its lead on the Com Games medal tally, adding another four to our haul overnight. And Australian music journalist and broadcaster Glenn A. Baker has died. Known for his vast music knowledge, Baker won the BBC's Rock Brain of the Universe 3 times and was part of a research project which resulted in the formation of Triple J. In sport, it's official. Bobby Hill has split from Collingwood. The club confirmed they have cut the 26-year-old's contract short, which was due to expire at the end of 2030. Bobby hasn't played at AFL level for almost a year due to personal reasons. It's believed he wants to continue his career at another club. And Alex de Minaur has shown Cruz Hewitt that he's still the king of Aussie tennis, the Demon winning in straight sets in the round of 16 at the Washington Open. That's the latest in news and sport.
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0: Checking the tides first, your last low tide of the day, that'll be 2.3 metres, coming up in about 40 minutes. Your last high tide of the day will be 6.4 metres at 7 o'clock tonight. The weather forecast for today, it was looking to be partly cloudy, but it is beautiful and blue and a little bit chilly, breezy here in Darwin. Tops of 32 in the city, tops of 33 in the rural area, tops of 31 in Katherine. Right now in the city, it is 29 degrees in the rural, 30 degrees in the rural area, it is 31. And in Katherine, it is 29.
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One of my favourites there. Big shout out to Alex and Jerron. I know it's one of their favourite songs too, and they're listening along. You're on Hot 100. You've got Alana here, keeping you company throughout your Friday. It's Hip Hop and Hits Friday, and we're going to keep the Hip Hop and Hits going. Right now, we've got Tyga and Doja Cat with Freaky Deaky on Hot 100.

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1: It's Hip Hop and Hits Friday on Hot 100. You've got Alana here keeping you company, and there is something big coming to Hot 100 next week. I'm very excited to talk to you about it. Hot 100's Still My Standby kicks off next week. From next week, you and a mate could win your way to Las Vegas for the iHeartRadio Music Festival. 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Off the top of my head, I know Cardi B, I know BTS will be there, I know Benson Boone will be there, amongst heaps and heaps of others. 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You have to listen in from Monday in breakfast and all across the day. If we say your name, you have 30 minutes to give us a call back and join the standby list. 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It's Hot 100's Steal My Standby kicking off from Monday. 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On the way next, some Beyonce and some Travis Scott. You're in Hot. 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
5: 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It's Friday, and it's time to head out to the Noonamar Tavern for the best Friday night out of town. 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
2: 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All the ladies.

0: Sean Paul and David Guetta. On Hot 100, Hip Hop and Hits Friday. You've got Alana here keeping you company throughout your workday. What is on this weekend? Obviously, there's a lot of community events going on, but if you're a little bit more of a night owl like I am, let me catch you up on what's happening around Darwin this long weekend. To kick us off, Sweethearts. As per usual, they have dueling pianos all weekend. Friday, Saturday, Sunny. They've also got plenty of DJs and live music. You can check out their Instagram page for all the details on that. 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It is Darwin's newest venue. Check out their menu on the socials. Their food looks phenomenal. I know the chef there and I know it is phenomenal. I'll also be DJing there from 6 p.m. after the Darwin Cup this Monday. Finally, Monsoons. They've entered their MTV Spring Break era with Oscar Jamo this Saturday night. DJs are kicking off from 7 p.m. and they've got $5 tacos. Who would say no to that? DM them to book VIP or check out their socials for more information. On the way next, we've got some Snoop Dogg and some D12. You're on Hot.
1: 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We're talking about a GWM Tank 300. Hot 100's GWM tradie tank is exploding. 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
1: It's Hip Hop and Hits Friday on Hot 100. You've got Alana here, but that is my time. Zai's going to jump in the studio. He's got you for the rest of the afternoon. Will and Woody will be driving you home from 5 o'clock. Sam and Ant will be back on your airwaves from 5:30 on Tuesday. However, Ant and I will be broadcasting live from the Darwin Turf Club tomorrow from 10 a.m. I'm very, very excited about it. I will also be DJing this weekend at the Darwin Cup on Monday from 11 till 5 and then the Homestead from 6 onwards. So if I don't see you then, have a very great and safe long weekend. I'll talk to you very, very soon. You're on Hot.
2: The NT has had some pretty big sports names. Cyril Rioli, Nova Peris, and Cadell Evans, just to name a few. But do you have what it takes to be on the same playing field as these guys? We want to find the NT's next Little Legends. Sam and Ant's showdown will have them coaching your team to the big game. If you win, it's the bragging rights for you. However, if you lose, it'll be entirely their fault. It's Sam and Ant's showdown on Hot 100. Thanks to Jape Homemaker Village and Domino's Pizza. 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
10: Hey there, it's Gareth from iHeart's Your News Now podcast with your latest headlines. Child safety reforms are high on the agenda as Attorneys General meet in Darwin today. Workers at mining giant BHP to ramp up strike action amid a pay dispute in WA. Aussie police uniforms and badges being sold on Chinese shopping sites. And more Aussie gold at the Comm Games. 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
11: In sport, Geelong's made it 3 wins in a row in the AFL, downing Collingwood by 25 points last night at the MCG. The Pies were jumped early as the Cats led by 49 points halfway through the second term. Coach Craig McRae admits not much was going right.
12: We were 9 goals to 1 at some stage, I think, from memory, and the opposition are playing really well and taking their chances, and we looked a bit disconnected at times going forward ourselves. We had plenty of chances early and didn't quite make the most of those. But I was proud how we did fight back.
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0: Yeah, checking out today's forecast. Some cloudy conditions expected. Tops of 32 across the city, 33 in the rural areas, 31 degrees in Katherine. And your next high tide of 6.4 metres. That's at 7 o'clock tonight.
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0: Yes, good afternoon. You're on The Drive Home with Zai. I've got you covered right through until 5 o'clock. We are doing it for Darwin Mazda and Precision Marine. Huge show coming your way. A little later on in the show, we are going to catch up with Muxy, local music legend here, to discuss what he's got going on in the pipeline at the moment and, of course, what music he's going to be releasing. We're also going to catch up with the Royal Australian Jazz Band as well to talk a little bit about what they're doing for the finale of Pitch Black. Also, before 3 o'clock today, we are going to catch up with Matt James from Mashton Kutcher to talk about what to expect from those guys at this year's Darwin Cup. That's Hot Course happening on Monday. Coming your way next, though, your chance to pick up tickets to the Darwin Festival. That's coming your way very shortly. But right now, let's get back into your tunes. It is, of course, Hip Hop and It's Friday. We've got the Kid Leroy now. It's Without You right here on Hot 100, the top hands, best music. You got Zai, good afternoon.

2 on your Friday. The weekend is just about here, and a long weekend at that. And I tell you what, if you're looking at getting along to the Darwin Festival, which kicks off next week, you got to give me a call now, 8941 1001. I've got a double pass to the closing night at the Ski Club with Hiatus Cody, supported by Bumpy and Katie Baker as well. It's happening on Sunday, the 23rd of August at 5 p.m. down at the Darwin Ski Club. Now, if you want to score yourself this double pass right now, give me a call, 8941 1001. First caller through is going to pick themselves up that double pass and catch Hiatus Cody with Bumpy and Katie Baker. Okay, that number one more time, 8941 1001. Kick your weekend off right by winning yourself a double pass to get along to the Darwin Festival. It is Katie Baker herself now. It's Mellow right here on Hot 100, the top end's best music. A little bit of a taste of what you could expect at this show. Good afternoon.

0: Local girl, Katie Baker. It is Mellow on Hot 100, the top end's best music. And you could be catching Katie Baker with Coyote, with those guys, Hiatus Cody, I should say, sorry, on the closing night of the Darwin Festival. 8941 1001 to pick yourself up those tickets. I've got Christine on the line. How you doing, Christine? I'm not too bad for a Friday, but I tell you what, it's even better that it's a long weekend. Have you got any plans for the long weekend?
1: Good. I'm going camping with the kids.
0: Awesome. Whereabouts are you heading out camping?
1: Tumbling Waters.
0: Oh, beautiful spot out there. That'll be so good. Hey, how would you like to get along to the closing night of the Darwin Festival and catch Hiatus Cody?
1: Absolutely.
0: Awesome. Hey, who are you going to take along with you?
1: Listening, who's gonna call me first? I think.
0: Oh, that's it. I reckon you got plenty of time to work that one out. But congratulations, Christine! You've scored yourself that double pass.
1: Yay.

0: Naughty by Nature, Hip Hop Hooray, Top 100, the top end's best music. You got Zai with you for the drive home. We are doing it for Darwin Mazda and Precision Marine as well. Now, how would you like to go and win yourself a free trip to Vegas with you and a friend or your significant other, whoever you'd like to take with you? Well, it's as simple as steal my standby. That's right. 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And then all you got to do is make sure that you keep your phone handy from Tuesday next week, as we could be giving you a call to get on the standby list to go over to Vegas. We're talking return flights to Vegas, tickets to the iHeartRadio Music Festival, 5-night stay at the MGM Grand, plus $3,000 spending money. All right, now if this sounds a little too good to be true, promise you, you could win this, all right? But here is the catch though, okay? You do have to answer your phone. If you don't, you've got 30 minutes to give us a call back. If you don't answer within that 30 minutes, we'll open up the lines and somebody else will steal your spot on that standby list. You do have to be over the age of 21 though, and have more than 6 months left on your passport, okay? So make sure you have your affairs in order there, but make sure you register now at hot100fm.com.au for all of the details over there. It starts with us on Tuesday, right up after the public holiday. Coming your way inside the next 20 minutes, though, we are going to catch up with Matt James from Mashton Kutcher to talk about their performance that's going to be happening this Monday at the Darwin Turf Club for the Great Northern Darwin Cup. All the latest in traffic is on your way next, so don't go anywhere. You're on Hot.
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0: the top end's best music, Hot 100. You're on the drive home with Zai. And, of course, this Monday, Darwin's biggest party does take to the Darwin Turf Club. Now, you've got Shannon Knoll, who's going to be playing on stage as well. But also joining him as well is none other than Mashton Kutcher. And I am joined now by Matt James down the line. How are you, Matt?
1: Mate, I'm excited. We're going to have to get there early on Monday to see Knowlesy as well.
0: Absolutely, mate. He does put on a good show, and I tell you what, he is a crowd favourite. But so are you guys as well. I mean, you guys have been to Darwin so many times now. When was the last time you were in Darwin?
1: Mate, we played Bass in the Grass. I think it was last year or the year before, and it was unreal. We played, and then Macklemore played after us. It was dope. It was really good to see Darwin show up.
0: What did it feel like, actually, to be on the same stage as Macklemore performing?
1: I mean, it was pretty awesome. Northlane was also playing as well, so we got a real mix at bass, and we got to attend it as artists but as fans as well, so it was pretty cool.
0: Absolutely. I mean, that's some of the perks of the job really there, isn't it?
1: Yeah, you get the backstage access, you know.
0: That's it. Hey, you guys have also just launched Mashton Kutcher's Anthems on your social media. It's trending a lot at the moment, but tell us, what is Mashton Kutcher's Anthems?
1: How do I describe it? Look, we've basically taken all the songs that your dad air guitars to after four or five beers, and we've turned them into a live show.
0: So like your Nickelbacks, your Creeds, things like that, right?
1: Yeah, I mean, expect, you know, guitars, drums, big sing-alongs. Like I said, songs that require an air guitar, really.
0: Absolutely. Well, I'll tell you what, I reckon you're going to get a heap of the crowd pumping for that. Do you try and motivate people to get involved with the air guitars in the crowd as well?
1: Yeah, we put the words up on the screen, some of the lyrics. General kind of rule is if you know the words, sing them. If you don't know the words, just yell something confidently, because that's kind of how we perform on stage. So
0: absolutely. Now, of course, you guys are playing at Darwin Cup this coming Monday. What are fans going to expect other than Mashton Kutcher Anthems?
1: Look, it's an hour of power. It's basically, think of it like a greatest hit set, except we've pinched everyone else's greatest hits. So it's going to be a lot of fun, and, you know, we're not trying to reinvent rock music. We're just looking to get Darwin absolutely carrying on to it. So it's going to be a lot of fun, and it's going to be hot and heavy and loud and chaotic.
0: Well, I know that everybody here in Darwin does enjoy a good set from Mashton Kutcher as well, and I tell you what, you guys, I know, will definitely not disappoint. Hey, Matt from Mashton Kutcher, thanks so much for joining me this afternoon, mate. Really appreciate your time, and can't wait to see you this Monday at the Darwin Turf Club.
1: Let's do it. Thanks for having me. The Naughties tunes you love.

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0: Joel Curry, what would you do right here on Hot 100, the top end's best music? You're on the drive home with Zai, and we're just coming up to 3 o'clock on your Friday, as well as leading into your long weekend. Coming your way next hour, though, we are going to catch up with the Royal Australian Jazz Band as well, as they are performing tonight as a part of Pitch Black, their first time in quite some time that they have come up to Darwin, so very excited to chat to those guys. We'll also be giving you the chance to pick up tickets to Spider-Man, A Brand New Day as well. Plus, I've got tunes from Jason Derulo. And some Usher as well. Hip Hop and It's Friday isn't going anywhere. It's continuing up after 3, so don't go anywhere. You're on the top end's best music. It's Hot 100.
1: 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We're talking about a GWM Tank 300. 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
10: Hey, I'm Brooke Seychelle. Federal MP Luke Gosling will face court for the first time today following assault charges involving an incident with NT Administrator David Connolly earlier this month. The member for Solomon appearing in the Darwin local court this afternoon after a last-minute application to amend his police bail conditions. Traditional owners in the Pilbara say a $150 million penalty handed down to Fortescue is a pittance. The company making around $80 billion since going ahead with mines in the region without permission. The Yindjibarndi people voting today to appeal the fine and compensation after the mining company destroyed sacred cultural sites. Much of Australia can expect a warmer and drier few months as El Nino strengthens. The Bureau of Meteorology has released its long-range forecast from August to October. Senior hydrologist Paul Fikemar says rainfall will be mixed depending on the region.
11: likely to see below average rainfall across much of eastern and southern Australia and parts of the north, above average rainfall in the northwest, and warmer than average days and nights across most of the country, except for some areas in the north.
10: An Australian man has died while mountain climbing in the US. The 28-year-old was hiking in Wyoming with search and rescue teams saying he fell while climbing the top edge of a mountain. And younger Aussies are putting off trips to the dentist due to the cost of living crunch. The Australian Dental Association says 60% of 18 to 25-year-olds are turning to social media for dental advice instead. In sport, Hayden Young returns for tonight's clash between Frio and the Bulldogs at Optus Stadium. The Docker was out with tonsillitis in last week's Western Derby, but returns for his 100th match. The Doggies have rested Aaron Norton and Cody Waitman. And Anthony Seibold is returning to coaching in the NRL, signing on as an assistant with the PNG Chiefs, working under Willie Peters. Sources say the former Manly coach was spotted in Port Moresby last week, touring his new workplace. That's the latest in news and sport.
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12: 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Trail Road, Parent Drive, McMillan's Road between the Service Road and Charles Eaton Drive. Linko Road near the Palmerston Hospital. Busy to McMinn Street in the city and the Stuart Highway at Woolnair and Winnelli. 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
0: Checking out today's forecast. Some cloudy conditions around. Tops of 32 across the city, 33 in the rural areas, 31 degrees in Catherine. And your next high tide, 6.4 metres. That's at 7 o'clock tonight.
1: Whether you're leaving the job site, the office, or taking the long way home, Zai has you covered. 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
0: Just gone 3 o'clock on your drive home. You've got Zai with you. It's leading into a long weekend as well. How good is that? May it be the last one for the year, but I tell you what, there's a lot of people out there that are definitely making the most of it. Hey, coming your way before 4 o'clock today, we are going to catch up with the Royal Australian Jazz Band as they're performing for their first time in 10 years up here in Darwin, which has all been tied in, of course, with Pitch Black. Coming your way next, though, your chance to pick up tickets to catch Spider-Man Brand New Day, which is in cinemas right now. Of course, we're going to be giving those ones away right on the other side of TLC. Right now, though, it's a bit of Usher. It's Burn right here on Hot.
14: Why? See, it's burning me to hold on to this. I know this is something I gotta do, but that don't mean I want to. What I'm trying to say is that

Labyrinth, Tiny Temper, it's Earthquake right here on Hot 100, the top end's best music. You got Zai with you for the drive home. Let's jump into this one. Oh, not that one's not working. But in the meantime, though, we're giving you the chance now to pick up tickets to catch Spider-Man Brand New Day, which is in cinemas right now. Now, if you want to score yourself these tickets, give me a call, 8941-1001. First caller through is going to pick themselves up that double pass to catch the brand new Spider-Man movie starring Tom Holland and Zendaya. Give me a call now, 8941-1001. Say yo!

0: is with AOK on Hot 100, the Top Hands Best Music. You got Zai with you. Now, we're giving you the chance to go along and see the new movie, Spider-Man Brand New Day. It is in cinemas now, starring Tom Holland and Zendaya. 8941 1001 is the number you need to call. We've got Marissa on the line. How you doing?
1: Good, thanks. How are you?
0: Yeah, not too bad, thanks. Hey, Marissa, what's on for the long weekend?
1: Birthday party for my son and going to the Pitch Black open day tomorrow.
0: Awesome. How old's your son turning?
1: He's 15 today, actually.
0: 15 today. Well, happy birthday to your son. What's his name?
1: Noah.
0: Noah. Well, I'll tell you what. Would Noah would like to get along and catch Spider-Man Brand New Day in cinemas now?
1: He would love to. That'd be amazing.
0: Well, I'll tell you what. Tell him it's a birthday present from Zai here at Hot 100. Congratulations. You've scored yourself that double pass.
1: Thanks so much.
2: 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No, not that kind of tank. We're talking about a GWM Tank 300. 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
20: 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Busy though, McMinn Street in the city. The Stuart Highway, Waldo, Winnelling at Berrima. Tiger Brennan Drive at Tiventail Road. Roadworks continuing to Trail Road, Parra Drive at Linko Road near the Palmerston Hospital as well. 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

Let's do things you always wanted. 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When it comes to rules,

0: play. You're on the Top End's Best Music Hot 100. You've got Zai with you. Now, this week, all eyes have been on the skies for Pitch Black. However, there is a lot happening down on the ground. One thing you can get around tonight, though, is the Royal Australian Air Force Band that is going to be performing as a part of all the Pitch Black activities that are happening. Now, to tell us a little bit more, I'm joined by Air Force Band Music Director Michael Potts and Liz Lysett. How are you guys doing?
1: Doing really well.
2: Thank you, Zai. This is amazing.
0: Now, you guys, of course, have come down as a part of being part of the band that's going to be performing tonight at the Charles Darwin University Amphitheatre. Tell us a little bit about the band itself. How many people have you got performing inside this band tonight?
1: So we're Air Force Band is a part of about 40 musicians, and we're a unit down in Melbourne based on the western suburbs at RAF Williams Laverton. But tonight we're have the big band play, and that's going to be about 20 musicians. We're going to have some saxophones, some trombones, some trumpets, some rhythm section. We're going to play a lot of different styles of music way back from around World War II. Obviously, Darwin is a very strategic, important part, World War II. So we're going to reflect on some of that music and move through into something a little more earlier than that as well. And if you like gaming music, we'll pump out some of that stuff too.
0: Now, this is the first time you guys have been up since 2018, am I right?
2: That is correct, Zai.
0: So when was the last, like, what was the occasion for you guys to come up last time?
2: Pretty much Pitch Black last time. They reached out to us, and Ralph saying they were coming up to do a free concert for the community in 2018. And we hosted them at the university. The Academy of Arts is doing it again this year, so we're hosting them again with a bigger band as well. So it's a free event, 6:30 kicking off. And it'll be a two-hour event. We will have some light food there available. We'll have a van with coffee and food and drinks. And it's free parking as well.
0: Amazing. And, of course, you said that it is totally free for the evening as well. Now, Michael, just quickly back over to you. Do you yourself play any instruments in the band?
1: Yeah, so I'm playing in the bass trombone, actually, tonight. So when I commissioned, I was not really supposed to play anymore, but I do love it, and it's really good to be back in the band, yes.
0: How about you, Liz? Are you going to be doing anything?
2: I will be ensuring that the guys are well looked after in their breaks.
0: Well, I'll tell you what, I might have to pop on down and try some of the free food then that's getting along with the event tonight then, hey?
2: Well, it's not free food. There is a van there where they can purchase. We will make sure the band guys are looked after with free food. So if you want to come see them, you can get some free food.
0: I'll tell you what, I'll get in there and I'll just like play the triangle, hey, and I'll see if that works. Hey, guys, once again, it's going to be happening tonight down at the Charles Darwin Amphitheatre. It's kicking off from 6:30, totally free event. Don't want to miss it. Of course, it's all tied in with Pitch Black. Hey, Michael Potts and Liz Lysett, thank you so much for joining me this afternoon. I really appreciate your time and good luck for this evening.
1: Thank you.
2: Thank you, Zai.
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0: Darwin's biggest party is here. It is, of course, the Darwin Cup Carnival Week. Now, this Saturday, it is the Palmerston Sprint Day featuring some of the Top End's fastest horses going head-to-head with interstate challenges. It is kicking off the weekend of fun. And then on Monday, it's the big one, the Darwin Cup Day. And, of course, it is Darwin's biggest party. Now, racing, fashions on the field, entertainment, and a massive after-party, which is going to be featuring Shannon Knoll and Mashton Kutcher. Now, tickets are nearly sold out, so you need to buy them now, okay? Just head over to darwinturfclub.org.au for all of the details. So round up your mates and don't miss out. Buy your tickets. Do it now.
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0: You're on the Top Ends Best Music, Hot 100. You've got Zai with you. We're just coming up to 4 o'clock. On the other side, though, we've got your chance still to pick up tickets to catch at the Spiegel Tent with Loca Vida. Also, Hip Hop and It's Friday continues with The Weeknd. Take my breath. And some Pink as well. That is on the other side in the latest in national news, so don't go anywhere. You're on Hot 100.
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13: Hi, I'm Brooke Seychelle. The US president says the Board of Peace have agreed to a complete disarmament deal with Hamas and other armed groups in Gaza. In a social media post, Donald Trump calls it a critical step forward towards the territory being led by a new Palestinian government. The US brokered Gaza ceasefire plan includes disarmament and Gaza's reconstruction. Child safety reforms are taking center stage at today's Attorneys General meeting in Darwin. A national working with children check system is among proposals to stop offenders from moving state to state. Federal Attorney General Michelle Rowland has told the ABC they're committed to strengthening protections.
14: So we have made substantial progress as a Commonwealth, working together with the states and territories to achieve meaningful reform in this area. We now have provisions for banned in one, banned in all.
13: More strikes set to hit BHP in the Pilbara. Port unions say they'll stop loading ships at Port Hedland next Saturday if negotiations don't go their way. away. Unions will meet before the Fair Work Commission. No pardon for Jeffrey Epstein's associate, Ghislaine Maxwell. The US Senate unanimously opposing a presidential pardon for the woman accused of recruiting girls for the convicted sex offender. Donald Trump had previously refused to rule out clemency for her. And the Perth Mint has won a Guinness World Record for the largest gold bar. The record-breaking bullion weighing in at just over 521 kilos and worth around 100 million Aussie dollars. In sport, Adam Uze has laughed off whispers the Tigers would want to lose this Sunday's clash against the Eagles in order to lock in pick number one at the draft. The Richmond coach says it's all outside noise.
15: It'd be pretty interesting if you went up to Toby Nankervis and said we didn't want to win this weekend. Like, you'd punch him straight in the face and it'd be sort of warranted.
13: And in NRL, the Roosters annihilated the Cowboys last night, the Chooks winning 82-12, the highest score by a team since 1935. That's the latest in news and sport.
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17: It's Friday and it's time to head out to the Noonamar Tavern for the best Friday night out of town. 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
18: Last look at your afternoon weather. It is about cloudy a little bit out there at the moment. It's very strange. Tops of 32 across the city, 33 in the rural areas and 31 degrees in Katherine. And your next high tide of 6.4 metres is at 7 o'clock tonight.
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18: 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You are on The Drive Home with Zai. 4 minutes past four on your Friday. We are doing it for Darwin Mazda and Precision Marine. Hope you're having a cracking start to your long weekend if you've made it that far, if you've been lucky enough anyway. Hey, coming your way before 5 o'clock, we are going to catch up with local music legend Muxy as he talks about some new music that he's going to be dropping. And, of course, he's going to hopefully give us a little bit of a tease on what to expect as well. Coming your way next, though, your chance to pick up tickets to the Darwin Festival's Loca Vida. That's happening at the Spiegel Tent. All the details coming your way very, very shortly. But right now, let's get back into your tunes. It's a bit of Pink right now. It's There You Go, right here on Hot 100, the top end's best music. You're on The Drive Home with Zai. Good afternoon.

Top Ends Best Music. You got Zai with you. Got you sorted right through until 5 o'clock. Hope you're having a great drive home and leading into your long weekend as well. Now, don't forget, coming your way from next week, the Darwin Festival is going to be kicking off. And if you haven't already got your tickets sorted, make sure you head to darwinfestival.org.au for all of the details. However, next Thursday, we're going to be kicking it off down there at Festival Park. And I want you to come along to the Spiegel tent with us and check it all out. You know, you can catch Loca Vida, which is going to be performing throughout the entire Darwin Festival. Now, of course, beforehand, though, we're going to do our own little thing, okay? We're going to have like some nibbles, we're going to have some drinks, things like that at Festival Park. And I tell you what, if you want to come along and join us and get yourself some free drinks before you go to the Spiegel tent, give me a call, 8941 1001. First caller through is going to score themselves that pass to come on down and celebrate with us beforehand. Let's get back into your tunes. Bit of Homitude now. It's The Buzz on Hot.

0: Timitude, the buzz on Hot 100, the top hands, best music, 19 minutes past four on your Friday. Hope you're having a safe drive home leading into that long weekend. The last one before Christmas. This makes me feel really, really sad. But hey, I could cheer you guys up, though, with some free tickets to get to the Spiegel Tent next Thursday with us as part of the launch of the Darwin Festival. 8941-1001. We're also going to throw in a few drinks with you there as well. Got Rennie on the line. How you doing?
1: I'm good, thanks.
0: That's the way. Hey, Rennie, do you want to get along with us next week to the Darwin Festival? Come and catch Loca Vida and have a couple of drinks beforehand.
1: Hell yes.
0: Awesome. Well, I'll tell you what, Rennie, here's the catch for you. You get to bring somebody along with you. Who are you going to bring?
1: Probably the bestie.
0: The bestie, absolutely. Well, I'll tell you what, you guys are going to make a night of it. And, of course, make sure you come on down and check it all out with us. But in the meantime, of that double pass, congratulations.
1: Awesome. Thank you very much.

0: French Montana, Swale, it's Unforgettable on Hop 100, the top end's best music. You got Zai with you. Now, don't forget that Hop 100's Crew of the Week happens every single Friday. And this week, we gave it to Brad and the team at the Darwin Airport Fire and Rescue team over there. So if you guys want to get around it next week, make sure you register now at hop100fm.com.au and we could be dropping off some fresh, hot Domino's pizza to your workplace next week. Griff and some Dizzy Rascal on the other side of this. So don't go anywhere. You're on Hot 100.
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0: You're on the Top Ends Best Music Hot 100. You're on the drive home with Zai, and we've got Muxy in the studio. Mate, it's been a hot minute. How have you been, bro?
1: Good. It's good to see you.
0: Mate, I tell you what, it's always good to have you in the studio. And I mean, of course, we're leading into a long weekend. And I tell you what, some fresh beats, I reckon, coming for the long weekend as well. A little bit of an early tease. You've been in the studio doing a little bit of work. Tell us what's been happening.
1: Yeah, I've just been doing the same thing, just recording music, trying to stay active. And, you know, I got a brand new song. We're about to premiere today called Found Me, featuring Kevin McCaw. You've probably heard a few of Kevin McCaw's songs with Chris Brown, so yeah, I'm excited for you guys to hear it today.
0: Now, mate, you've been quite like active in the music industry for quite some time now. I mean, like your song My Day, which blew up, which featured August Alsina. What was it like, you know, collaborating with him? He's a pretty big name over in the States.
1: Yeah, that song did well, and it's crazy. Next year, that song was released 10 years ago.
0: Wow.
1: Over a decade. That's crazy.
0: Jeez, I tell you what, time flies. I remember when you first dropped it.
1: Yeah.
0: That's how long ago it was. I think you and I were talking on air when it dropped as well.
1: We premiered it almost 10 years ago.
0: Jeez. And I tell you what, you've also been, you know, you've released quite a lot of other songs in that time, which have had some radio play, things like Right Now, Million, Where Do We Run To? I mean, mate, you've had a phenomenal career, but you've also collaborated with some big artists. I mean, you've toured with Snoop Dogg, was that right,
1: over
0: in the States?
1: Yeah, I performed at Big Day Out, and that was with Snoop Dogg and Mac Miller, the last Big Day Out they had. And I've opened for a bunch of artists like T-Pain, Kid Ink, and yeah.
0: I tell you what, mate, there's a big part of me that is so envious, though, of you right now being able to be around some of those big artists. We've been talking a lot, though, about the fact that you've been working on some new music, though, in the studio. How's all that coming along?
1: Yeah, good. I'm just trying to find a new sound and, you know, keep up with today's music. And, you know, it's been a long time coming, but we just got to keep working and keep pushing. Don't give up.
0: Absolutely, mate. I tell you what, you're always dedicated to the hustle. You are. Well, I tell you what, I reckon it's time now that we do get stuck into your new song. I want you to premiere it for us. Tell us what it's about, etc.
1: Yeah, this song's a club song. It's about, you know, finding a girl in a club you like. And yeah, it features Kevin McCaw, and you're about to listen to it right now. This is Muxy times Kevin McCaw.

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1: 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Today we've got Chloe and Michael to tell us what they like here at St Mary's Catholic Primary School.
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You've got Zai with you, but it is time for me to get on out of here. So enjoy the rest of your Friday afternoon and, of course, enjoy your long weekend. 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
10: Hey there, I'm Brooke Seychelle. US President Donald Trump says a proposed agreement has been reached that would see Hamas gradually disarm as part of a plan to end the war in Gaza. Israel is yet to formally agree to the proposal. Federal MP Luke Gosling has been banned from approaching the NT's government house. The member for Solomon faced court today on assault charges following an incident involving Northern Territory Administrator David Connolly earlier this month. The court ordering Gosling give 48 hours notice before attending any event alongside Connolly. Canberra is defending changes to private health with concerns from three states about the impact of abolishing higher rebates for the elderly. The New South Wales, Queensland and Tasmanian health ministers fear the changes could place further pressure on the public hospital system. Mark Butler has told Seven their concerns are unfounded.
11: We've done some modelling through our officials and it's indicated there'll be a very marginal impact on private health insurance membership.
10: Meanwhile, child safety reforms are taking centre stage at today's Attorneys General meeting in Darwin. A national working with children check system is among proposals to stop offenders from moving state to state. We're being warned bird flu is here to stay. It comes after a native seagull returned a positive initial test in South Australia. And Australia is set for a warmer and drier start to the spring season. The Bureau says El Nino will continue to take hold and push temperatures above average between August and October. In sport, Tyson Stengel has thanked Geelong after confirming he has cut ties with the club. The Premiership player has been on personal leave and has not played a game at AFL level this season. He had 3 years left on his contract. And former Manly coach Anthony Seibold has been thrown a lifeline, signing on with the PNG Chiefs for their inaugural season. Seibold's heading to Port Moresby as assistant coach, working under Willie Peters. The pair previously worked together at the South Sydney Rabbitohs. That's the latest in news and sport.
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0: Hope you're having a wonderful drive home. It is Will and Woody. Woodrow, big announcement yesterday.
1: Oh, yeah, my
0: Huge
1: friend.
0: Huge announcement
1: oh,
0: yesterday.
1: Oh, yeah, my
0: the
1: friend.
0: The only credible stop on the DJ Will National DJ Tour.
1: How dare you?
0: I will stand by the fact that DJing at a team meeting and DJing in under 14 soccer training, not credible DJ gigs. Uh-huh. And I think any reasonable person listening in their car right now would know that that's not a reasonable DJ gig. So, yes, I was waiting for a credible gig.
1: Get all of that. Appreciate that feedback. Once again, I'd prefer the feedback in writing. If you haven't heard, by the way, Will is kicking off a national DJ tour next week. It's going to be phenomenal. It's your first ever national tour.
0: I've got to get over this cold first.
1: Yeah, do we need to push it? Do we need to push it? Because I need you to be partying after these gigs too. After under 14 soccer training, you know we're getting in the rooms after and like...
0: Not sure we're doing that in under 14 at a junior soccer club.
1: No, the parents will be in the rooms.
0: We're not getting
1: in
0: the rooms.
1: No, but there's going to be an after party.
0: Wouldn't have thought.
1: Just we're trying to start a cool reputation for you.
0: Not doing anything with the kids after the gig, guys, just so you know.
1: I said the parents are in the
0: change... You said we're getting in the rooms. Change rooms didn't come up.
1: I didn't say change. I said change and then I stopped. Anyway, stop making jokes about that. I have to tell you, because the team meeting did cancel, as you know. So the Wednesday gig next week, cancelled.
0: Is that right?
1: Yes. So
0: what?
1: I'm telling you what the second gig is.
0: Today?
1: Today. You knew the team meeting
0: cancelled.
1: Yeah,
0: I knew they'd cancelled.
1: Come with me here. Get some sleep. Get some sleep for starters.
0: I've been up practicing my mixes, bro.
1: Good.
0: If you need to know, what you're hearing on my voice, that's just fatigue because I've been... beat matching at 2 o'clock in the morning.
1: That's what I want to hear, my friend. That's great to hear. Okay, if you want an update on the DJ tour, it's happening later. But right now, let's play Can You Hear It?
2: Can you hear it? Can you hear it? Can you hear it?
1: Beer or soft drink based on the sound of the can opening. If you think you're good at that.
0: Yes.
1: If you think you can hear the difference. $10,000 could be yours if you get 16 cans in a row.
0: That's very exciting. For anyone that can do it. No one's got close in a long time, though.
1: Disagree?
0: If you're a real player, give us a call. Will and Woody.
3: Let's go, girls.

0: Will and Woody.
1: I hope you're having a wonderful drive home. Right now, beer or soft drink, based on the sound of the can opening, it is Can You Hear It?
2: I'm going to say that's a soft drink.
3: Can you hear it? It's a beer. Darcy, no.
4: $10,000 is yours if you get 16 cans in a row. Bianca, you keen?
5: Hi, yeah, can you hear me?
1: Based on the sound of the can opening, it is Can

0: Bianca, that was a beer. I'm sorry, that was a beer.
1: No worries.
0: You got to laugh. Thanks, Bianca. Let's go to Janine here. Janine, you're in?
1: Yep, you're right. In.
0: Here we go. Can one, Janine?
1: Beer.
0: We're off Australia. We are as cold as ice right now.
2: Oh, no.
0: This is one of those moments. Sorry, Janine. Have a lovely weekend, Janine.
2: Don't you, Janine.
0: This is one of those moments, Will, where we kind of need to announce. If you're currently on the line,
2: Do a cleanse, Woods. Do a cleanse.
0: If you're on the line and you can't hear anything, you're just guessing, you like the idea of 10 grand, but be honest with yourself. You actually can't hear a difference. Hang up now.
2: Yeah, because there's a million people listening who actually, you know, deserve a good game here. We can't just be servicing the prize pigs that call in for the cash. Everyone wants to hear a good game of Can You Hear It?
3: I had all never played before. Everyone deserves a shot.
0: But there needs to be a bit of honesty.
2: That's the producer take on things, and that's because you don't want anyone to win because there's no
3: that's
2: cash.
3: That's not true. I would love nothing more than to give away 10 grand. You know that.
2: Mate, when someone bows out at 4 or 5, you double flip the bird into the glass.
3: You can't prove it.
2: We've got cameras.
0: We've got a lot of cameras. All right. Avril, you
2: haven't
0: hung up.
2: So I think the point is we want a good player.
0: Yes, we do. I'm going to be honest. When I made that announcement, no one hung up. So Avril, you can really hear something. You can truly hear a difference.
4: Yeah, I think so.
0: Righto, Avril. Here we go. Can one.
4: Soft drink.
0: Bloody hell, Avril. No.
2: Let's go to a song. Let's just do a cleanse. Let's just do a cleanse.
0: It's nothing against you, Avril.
2: Let's just do a cleanse. Go to a song. Yeah. We'll reset. Because there's a vibe. I think your cracks have been good.
0: I think they've been perfect. I'm glad you mentioned that because I'm on fire.
2: I suspect the producers are putting through a few dummy players. They tend to do that. Or they're worried about the cash.
0: They shouldn't be. We're swimming in it. We are, mate. Doing really well.
2: It's Will and Woody. Hope you're having a great drive home. More Can You Hear It up next. Kiss.

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8: 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A few busy spots though, including McMinn Street to the city, Wilder Road at Bayview, the Stuart Highway, Berrima, Trower Road, Rapid Creek, Roadworks 2 on McMillan's Road between the Service Road at Charles Eden Drive and Trower Road at Pera Drive. 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

0: That's Will and Woody. Hope you're having a wonderful Friday. Friday's a great time to be alive, Woods. It's a lovely time to be alive. And right now, it'd be lovely if one of you guys won $10,000 if you can tell the difference between beer and soft drink just by the sound of the can opening. Can you hear it? Can you hear it?
1: Can you hear it? Horrific display of Can You Hear It before the song there. A lot of people should be embarrassed. And we just said, like obviously we want anyone to have a go at this. We want people to play. But
0: you've got to
1: truly believe that you can hear a difference. We don't want people coming on here and just going, having a 50-50 guess. We might as well just be flipping a coin. No one wants to hear that, right?
0: Flip a coin Fridays.
1: Bloody hell, it does sound good.
0: Just came to me.
1: We'll think, well, okay,
0: we'll,
1: okay.
0: We'll have a chat about
1: we'll
0: it.
1: Seriously we'll seriously think about that because that's a bit of fun.
0: You like the sound of that? Flip a coin Friday.
2: I hate the sound of that.
1: Yeah. Okay, let's go to Sarah here. Sarah, you think you can actually hear a difference between beer and soft drink?
3: I feel like I do. I hear it on the radio on the way home from work every day, and right. Okay. I always get it. So.
0: Good,
3: okay.
0: Good pedigree. Right. Good pedigree,
3: touching
0: Woods.
3: Wood. Touching wood.
1: Touch all the wood. Touch all the wood. Here we go. First can, Sarah.
0: Touching wood.
1: For luck.
3: Soft drink?
1: Oh, no. Sorry, Sarah.
0: Sorry, Sarah. Bad luck, mate.
1: It was a beer. That was a beer.
0: Let's go. Let's
3: it's
0: go
3: a lot to... harder.
0: Oh. Wait, sorry. We haven't got time for it. No time for excuses. No time. We've got to move on. It's the quick and the dead. Gabriel.
4: Yes. Hi, how are you?
0: One of the great, mate. That was a real fall in a cliff. Fall in a deep dive. It was a fall in a sinkhole fade out. It was beautiful.
4: Hello?
0: Gabriel. Gabriel, are you there?
4: Hi, can you hear me?
0: Wait, can you hear me?
4: Yes.
0: Gabriel, can you hear me?
4: Yes.
0: Have you got me there, Gabriel?
4: Yeah. Hi, guys. How are you?
0: Beautiful.
1: We're outstanding, Gabriel. All right, you ready for your first can?
4: Yes.
1: Here we go, Gabe. Here we go.
0: I'm in an annoying mood.
1: I can tell.
0: I'm sorry.
1: We can all tell.
0: Sorry.
1: We can all tell.
0: It's happened.
1: It's Friday. Just relax. Sorry, Gabe, we're fighting. Can one for you, my friend.
4: Soft drink.
1: Oh,
0: I'm glad we stuck around for it.
1: Gabe, that's incorrect.
0: Hey, Gabe.
4: Hey.
0: Are you there? Can you just tell us briefly about what you did with your day in a couple of sentences?
4: Pardon?
0: What did you do with your day? Just give me a sentence. What happened to you?
1: Guys, now come on. That's not fair. You can't set him up like that. You can't Gabe, it sounds like you had a lovely day.
0: I regret
1: mate.
0: Nothing.
1: All right, let's go to Rebecca here. Rebecca, I don't think in Can You Hear It history we have ever had the entire game without one person getting a correct can, but we are really staring down the barrel of that right now. Do you want to just pass? Do we just move on to Jessica, or can you hear a difference?
5: I can hear a difference. Oh, my God.
1: All right, here we go. Can one, Beck.
5: Oh, soft drink.
1: Oh, Rebecca.
0: Jesus.
1: Rebecca.
0: What's going on?
1: This is
0: a coup. You're sending in these crumpets deliberately.
2: I'm not.
0: You are. You love a loss.
2: We asked the same questions you guys do. Do you think you're going to do well? And everyone said yes, and they sound so confident.
0: Of course they say yes, because they want to get on the air.
2: I have confidence in
1: them. That's a fair point.
0: Bad producing as far as I'm concerned.
1: I'm almost willing to just like wave the white flag and move on at this point because we're just wasting cans, Will. We're just wasting cans.
0: Nothing worse than wasted cans.
1: Exactly. Do we want to go to Jess or we just want to move on because we're right off Australia? I'd love to finish with a nice taste in my mouth. Jess, can you do it? Can you do it, Jess?
5: I hope so.
1: I don't know if I'm believing. I hope so. Jess, can you... What do you think the difference between beer and soft drink is?
0: Yeah, this is good.
5: I'm not
0: going to
5: give my...
0: No, Jess, this is your audition question. Like, you've got to get through this question to crack the can. What do you think the difference is?
5: The soft drink has a different... I don't know.
1: I'm convinced, Jess. Let's go. Here we go. Can one for you, Jess. Let's do it.
5: Yeah.
0: It'll be back next week.
1: It was such a convincing answer.
0: It'll be back next week. Between the two. It's Will and Woody.

0: Bill and Woody. I hope you're having a wonderful Friday. Play the opener. Get me out of here.
1: They may take our lives, but they'll never take
0: Kobe. All righty, Woods. 10 minutes. 10 minutes is all we get, really, to do what we actually want to do on this show. Ordinarily, mm-hmm. we pitch hundreds of ideas every week, but it's got to go through the producers, and they've got to put it through contents and filters and AI and whatnot.
2: Yeah.
0: But right now, though, this is raw. This is unadulterated. This mm-hmm. is free content. It's Freedom Fridays. What's the idea that didn't get up for you this week, mate?
2: It was an early rejection. I rejected it Monday, Tuesday, Wednesday. Then I gave up on it because they just would not give me a nibble on it.
0: Yeah.
2: Best Dooney run you've ever pulled off.
0: Oh, yeah?
2: There was a story. It was Gold Coast on Main Beach there. Effectively, someone did a nudie run in front of a whole bunch of diners. Is that right, Tommy?
3: Yeah, this is actually my idea, but that's fine.
2: Why did they keep rejecting it? Because I loved it.
3: I loved it too.
2: What? Who was rejecting it?
3: I don't know.
0: Probably the women.
4: Probably codes.
2: Codes?
3: What codes?
2: You can be nude. We can be nude.
0: She doesn't trust you to not sexualize it. I think that's the problem. I think that's fair.
4: It was a whole group of men that did a massive, like a mass nudie run on a Gold Coast main beach.
2: Brilliant.
4: And if you read the story, you'd know that.
2: I didn't read the story.
0: I read it.
2: I loved best nudie runs
0: across that.
2: I just think, what's the best nudie run you've pulled off? Excuse me. Pulled off.
4: Exactly.
2: Sorry.
0: You just made your bed. You made your bed trying to pitch the story. Fell down at the first dick joke. Couldn't make it 30 seconds in.
2: My mouth was like, do the dick joke.
0: Good producing. Just get him talking and you knew his stuff up. Well done.
3: I think there was some stiff competition this week. That's why I didn't get
2: there. There you are. This is funny, though. This is good stuff. This is classic. Anyway, what's your idea?
0: Hey, so I pitched it earlier in the show. I've been pitching it for a while now.
2: Earlier in the show.
0: Yeah, we had a moment while we were playing Can You Hear It, Beer or Soft Drink, based on the sound of the can opening.
2: Yeah.
0: Where you said, Will, no one can tell the difference here between beer or soft drink. They're just guessing. Yeah. We may as well flip a coin.
2: I did say that.
0: And I said to you, Woods, flip a coin Fridays.
2: Uh-oh.
0: It's got a bit of a ring to it.
2: Uh-oh. So then the idea is that you just guess heads or tails?
0: Yeah.
2: I love it. I obviously love it. Why don't we try and join our ideas and you get a second chance if you're naked?
0: Or second chance if you've got a nudie run story. So yeah, if you bow out, you guess heads and it's tails. Tell you what, mate, I'll give you another crack if you've got a good nudie run story.
2: Or if you get naked now.
0: Well, I think that might get a bit sick. I think that is a code thing.
2: Okay.
0: Yeah.
2: Good. Found the line. All right, so anyone got a coin?
0: What's the prize?
2: Anyone got a coin?
0: What's the prize, by the way? We'll need a prize.
2: We'll figure that out during the song.
0: Someone, assemble the promotions people and...
2: Put together a hamper. Red Rooster.
0: Chicken.
2: Red Rooster. You get a $100 voucher.
0: Put together a hamper or some sort of prize pack. Go on. Cool.
4: Who's working from home, mate?
0: Fly. We've got Red Rooster vouchers. And we've got Kenny here at Stubby Holders. It's going to need to be more than that. You'll get these... kaleidoscope glasses I've got here.
2: You can't give them away. We love them.
4: You can't give those away.
2: They're not yours. Yes, they are.
0: No, they're not.
2: Well, they're not yours.
0: Hey. Not yours.
2: I honestly don't know if anyone's got a coin.
0: Give us a call. Sure. It's Flip a Coin Fridays with a nerd twist.
2: Oh, there you go. Now you're out of the jet.
0: If you don't guess head or tails, tell us a nerdy run story. And you get to continue.
2: Let's go to George. George.
5: How you going? How
2: you going? We're still getting our heads around the rules ourselves, but are you ready to flip for chicken?
0: This music is way too intense for me, Tommy.
5: Absolutely ready to flip for chicken.
0: All right, here we go, George. What do you reckon, mate? Are you heads or tails?
5: I'll go for heads.
0: Good guess. That's a tails.
2: Wrong.
0: Now, George, you can keep playing if you've got a nerdy run story.
5: I do.
0: Love that.
2: Let us hear it, George. What happened?
5: We all got drunk at schoolies. Mate and I decided to do it.
2: Responsibly. You responsibly did that, of course, George.
5: Go on.
2: Had some food, obviously. Yeah, go on.
5: both of us ran across things like a little bit of a highway back and forward. All I had for me was a tie. Got back. People stole my clothes. There was a big house party going on. So what I have is a tie to cover me up as I try and run around looking for my clothes.
0: A tire?
2: A car tire.
0: A car tire.
5: A tire.
2: Oh, a tie. So did you wrap the tie around your waist? Or did you do like a...
5: No, it was around my neck and hung low enough to just cover me up a little bit as I try and find my clothes.
2: That's awesome.
0: Pretty good gear.
2: Did you do the winds right, are not George. At the front, probably.
0: George, you
2: anyway, you're alive.
0: George,
2: you're alive, George.
0: Well done. Okay.
5: I'll double down and go for heads again if it's not.
2: All right, George.
0: It's tails, George. Thanks for going, Chris.
2: No chicken for you, George.
0: No chicken. Yeah. Thanks for your nerdy story, though. Chris, hello.
6: Hi.
0: Welcome to Flippin' Fridays on Will and Woody.
2: It's sounding good.
0: It's starting to sound good. What do you reckon, Chris? Heads or tails?
6: I suppose I've got to go after your conversation before. I'll give you a heads.
2: Right.
0: Here we go. $100 a chicken for you, Chris. Wow. Congratulations.
6: Oh, no way.
0: Wow. Bang. Now, would you like to go again, Chris?
6: Of course.
0: All right, here we go.
2: It's a lot of chicken.
0: Oh, you do lose everything if you go again.
2: Oh, that's a good rule.
6: Oh, don't I get to tell my nudie story?
2: Okay, so here's the thing. You can...
0: Chris,
2: you can go for a second.
6: I'll give another head.
2: Yeah, go. Great.
0: Hang on a second.
2: And she comes back alive. She's got a mulligan if she tells a nudie story.
0: Oh, okay. Because now she's playing for $200 a chicken.
2: Bloody earth she is.
0: Okay, cool. All right, here we go, Chris. Heads or tails?
6: Another heads.
0: Here we go.
2: Oh, everyone's doing head.
0: Tails.
2: Okay, Chris, nudie story.
0: You lose your chicken or nudie story?
6: What was that?
0: You lose your chicken, otherwise tell us a nudie run story.
6: Oh, I'll give you the nudie story. That's why I'm here. So 20 years ago, I was living in London, as you do.
2: Yeah.
6: After a big night out, was in a cab going back home with another couple and my now husband, so it was four of us.
0: Yeah.
6: We live quite close to Tower Bridge, so jumped out of the cab on Tower Bridge. Their cab had to do a U-turn, and as they drove past, flashed them a big moon.
2: Oh, a big moon. To the cab driver, you'd just been in the car of.
6: What's that?
2: To the cab driver, you'd just been in the car of.
6: Yeah, and my friends.
2: How many of you were there?
6: On Tower Bridge. Oh, just the four of us.
2: Nice.
6: For those two. Yeah.
2: Four moons. Oh,
0: beautiful. All right, Chris, you get another crack. Would you like to go for $200 worth of chicken?
6: Okay, sure.
0: All right, cool. Otherwise, you lose everything if you get it wrong, right?
6: Oh, that's okay.
2: Unless you've got another nudie story.
0: If you've got another nudie story, we'll hear another one. Okay. Starting to sound a bit sick. This is what they were worried about. All right, Chris, heads or tails?
6: We'll go heads.
0: Okay, here we go. You won $200 worth of chicken, Chris.
2: Yes, Chris.
0: $200 worth of chicken. Well, Would you like to go for $300 worth of chicken? I've got to ask.
6: Oh, well, we might as well.
0: Yes.
2: Bloody oath. Just wondering, do you have another nudie run story in case you get this wrong?
6: I have a part nudie story.
0: Chris. Well, we'll have to hear it.
2: It's true, Chris.
0: All right, here we go, Chris.
2: $300 worth of chicken.
6: We'll just go heads again.
0: Chris, you've got $300 worth of chicken.
2: That's a lot of chicken.
6: We're a family of five.
0: All right, 10 whole roast chickens, Monday to Wednesday, only at Red Rooster. Chris, would you like to go for $400 worth of chicken?
6: Sure.
2: Wow, this is a lot of chicken.
6: Do you want me to?
0: Yeah,
2: we do. We'd love you to go for it.
6: We're
0: going to
6: stick with heads.
0: Okay, here we go. Heads again. Chris, it's tails. I'm really sorry you've lost all your chicken.
2: All the chicken.
0: Yeah.
6: But you said I could say another nudie story.
2: We did, Chris. We did. Fire away.
0: Oh, you might have to tell Woody off air, I reckon.
7: 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Will and Woody asking the important questions, like how much wood can a woodchuck chuck if a woodchuck could chuck wood? The answer was a lot.
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0: It is Will and Woody, and I hope you're having a wonderful drive home right now. Guys, we just want to talk to you about anything. You can talk to anyone. If it's the open line, just tell us what you're doing this week and ask us a question. You want to talk about the upcoming DJ Will tour? You can also text us. If you've got a question for us, we will answer anything. It is open line on a Friday. Rebecca, kick us off.
1: Hi, Will and Woody. I love you both so much.
2: Oh, thanks, Rebecca. We love you too.
1: I'm just ringing. I recently took my son to the doctors and they said that he was overweight. He's only 10 and they said he was 56 kilos and that is way too big for his age.
0: Right, okay.
2: That's the way they said it, Rebecca?
1: Yes.
0: God. Okay. Is it was that coming from a health standpoint, I imagine, Rebecca? Like they're concerned about... Okay.
1: I reckon they're concerned and they want to get him to see a dietitian, but I don't think he's overweight.
0: Okay. Mm. Well, that matters, for starters. But then I suppose also medically, because there's certain things once you get over a certain weight that do become complicated as you get older, things like diabetes and stuff that I'm sure they're looking out with him for. I don't know what the right weight is, but I'm sure that's what they'd be thinking is his best interests. I think that's worth remembering.
1: Yeah, it's just upsetting because now he's worried.
0: Of course,
2: Sorry, he was in the room when they said this, Rebecca.
1: Yes, yeah.
0: Oh, of course that's upsetting. I actually can't think of, you know, Rebecca, have you heard of Taryn Brumfitt?
1: Yes.
0: Have you listened to any of her stuff?
1: I've wanted to, but no, I haven't.
0: I recommend you go and do that because we actually had her on our show recently and I told her, this was before my daughter was born, and I said to her that, my daughter was very little, so she couldn't understand anything I was saying. But she was quite a chubby little baby. So I used to call her Cupcake and Chumbawamba and all these things just because she was just like that. I used to call her the Michelin Man because she just had rolls of skin. Mm. And then I said to Taryn, at what point do I stop doing that? Because I don't want this to be an issue. But my partner said, well, it's going to have to stop at some stage. And she was like, please read my book, which I did. And it was awesome in terms of language. Around weight, around understanding, appreciating your body, that whole body thing. She is like world authority on that. And I would highly recommend going and reading that for you and your son's journey with whatever their body or their shape is going to be in the future.
1: Thank you so much.
2: Have a great weekend, Rebecca. Taryn Brumfitt.
0: Too. Good on you. Yeah, it's called Embrace. It's called Embrace, is what the documentary is called. I'll go and check that out to start. God, that's tough.
2: That's really tricky to navigate, absolutely. It's not what your body looks like, it's what your body can do.
0: How are you feeling about that with your kids?
2: It hasn't come up at all at this stage, but there's big focus just on what your body can do, not what your body looks like. There's no comments about body. And then so Mim and I are also very careful just around how we talk about our own bodies.
0: Is that right?
2: I've kind of noticed as well, looking in the mirror.
0: No, the mirror's a big thing.
2: They pick up on what you're looking
0: how
2: at.
0: How you do it.
2: If I'm inspecting my body.
0: Yeah, that's it. Yes.
2: Which I can do.
0: Yes.
2: It's just that's something to be aware of that she's going like, well, you look worried about what your body looks like.
0: Yeah.
2: Should I be worried about?
0: Yep.
2: So it's a language without actually talking, which we're very conscious of.
0: The only comment that my daughter's made about a body.
2: About a body.
0: Yeah. Is after she was staying at mum and dad's place, her grandparents' place, she calls my grandpa Da.
2: Mm-hmm.
0: And you know, my parents are nude quite a lot.
2: I didn't know Penny was, but that's interesting.
0: Yeah, they're both nude all the time.
2: I thought it was only Laurie.
0: Nah, both nude. Anyway, Max came home from staying with them for a weekend. The first thing she said to me was, Da has a tiny penis.
2: Brilliant.
0: Let's go to Kai.
2: That's an example of what not to do. Let's go to Kai. Kai, what do you want to talk about, Kai?
3: Yo, how's it going? Tonight I'm going ghost hunting with my brother, so I thought I'd just let you guys know.
0: Cool.
2: Kai. So what's the dream ghost tonight? Like, is there a target in mind?
3: Maybe a nice one. I don't really want to get possessed, so maybe one who's not too angry, probably.
2: I recently got some night vision goggles, so this really interests me.
3: Actually got a night vision camera.
2: Yeah.
3: So I'm prepared. I'm ready to go.
2: Not to compare, but mine's a camera too. But Kai, so where are you going to go to try and find ghosts?
3: Oh, I can't tell you that, you know. It's a secret location, you know.
2: Okay, I get that. So how do you sense or how do you feel that there are ghosts around?
3: Well, you know, I've got a little bit of the scent. I can kind of just feel it.
2: Whoa.
3: But not only that, we've got a couple devices up in here. Because, you know, I've always heard on the bit of ghosts are real, ghosts are not. So I thought, you know what? There's only one way to find out. So I'm going to settle it myself.
2: Hunt them down.
3: And I've got a little couple devices here. We're going to go find out.
2: The world owes you a thanks, Kai. Find out for us. Have you ever found one before, Kai? Have you ever found one?
3: I never have, but, you know, there's always a first for everything, so.
2: Bloody oath, mate. Hey, Godspeed.
0: Good on you, Kai.
2: Hey, mate, we'll touch base on Monday.
3: All right, we will.
2: Great.
0: I'm not sure we will.
2: Yeah, come on.
0: I'm not sure we will. I also...
2: We're gonna tease that all weekend.
0: Do you think it's a good thing or a bad thing that their caller called up and said, I have night vision goggles and I'm going to go ghost hunting, and you were like, great, me too.
2: Yeah. Tragic.

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1: We're trying to get everyone dressed up as Jake Weatherald. 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
2: Does he know that people will be dressing up like him, or is he going to get a shock when there's like 4,000 people mirroring him?
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1: Do you guys have any tips for us how we can really get this idea going?
2: I guess if you want to pluck one of his eyebrow hairs and put it to the doll that you guys have, to sort of, like, you know,
3: we're step ahead of you there, mate.
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10: Hey, I'm Brooke Seychelle. The federal health minister has accused three of his state counterparts of buying the spin from private insurers after expressing concerns about the scrapping of higher rebates for the elderly. The health ministers of New South Wales, Queensland and Tasmania fear it'll add more pressure to the public system. Mark Butler has told Seven he's surprised by this response.
11: I'm a little surprised, frankly, that the state governments have swallowed the rather self-serving modelling that the insurance industry itself is putting out there, but we're confident that this is the right decision.
10: Federal MP Luke Gosling has been banned from approaching the Northern Territory's government house. The member for Solomon fronted court today, charged with assaulting NT Administrator David Connolly. Meanwhile, Victorian teachers will go on strike again amid pay negotiations with the state government. They'll walk off the job for 24 hours on August 19 after an education union meeting today. Traditional owners are set to appeal the $150 million penalty handed down to Fortescue for going ahead with mines in the the Pilbara without a proper agreement. The Yindjibarndi people voted today to go ahead and formally lodge the appeal before next month's deadline. And it's believed around 500,000 Aussies are using weight loss jabs, a new study finding most are paying between $200 and $700 to access the GLP-1 medication for conditions other than diabetes. The figures jumping from 58,000 in 2020 to 500,000 last year. In sport, another blow for the Pies. With no guarantee, Jeremy Howe will return this season. The Collingwood veteran has had surgery after breaking his forearm in last night's 25-point loss to the Cats. The Pies also parted ways with Bobby Hill today. In NRL, round 22 action continues tonight, with the Dolphins taking on the Dragons after coming off the bye. And the Commonwealth Games continues with day 8 tonight, Australia bagging 4 gold medals yesterday. That's the latest in news and sport.
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0: Funniest Quiz. Tell us money, let's play. Playing the quiz today, we got Belinda. Good day, Belinda.
1: Hello.
0: Hello, Belinda. Are you excited for Will's first ever DJ national tour that kicks off next week?
1: I'm sure he'll be amazing.
0: A bloody oath. Bloody oath he will be,
2: DJ
0: Belinda.
2: Will.
0: We're going over the entire
3: tour.
0: Are
3: you coming down to bar 245 in Townsville?
1: Pardon?
0: Belinda, are you gonna fly? I'm not sure where you are in Australia, but are you going to come to Townsville to watch Will at bar 237?
1: Well, I'm on the Gold Coast, so it's
3: close.
1: Probably a little bit too far.
3: No, not too far, though. Not too far.
0: Belinda, too far. It'll be worth it. It's going to be wild at the Snake Pit in Club 237. Keep getting that wrong. Anyway, Belinda, you want to play the quiz, so 30 seconds on the clock. Got to get 10 questions right. Can pass. Got to take your first answer. Good luck, Belinda.
1: Thanks.
3: All right, Belinda, here we go. Who sings Abracadabra?
1: Oh, pass.
3: Who's Zendaya's husband?
1: Tom Holland.
3: What's your favourite pastry?
1: Shoe pastry.
3: Who's a DJ, Will or Woody?
1: Will.
3: Name a character in Lord of the Rings.
1: No idea.
3: Do you prefer your nuts salted or unsalted?
1: Salted.
3: What's the ideal temperature for your heater?
1: 30.
3: What's larger, 5,000 Australian dollars or 5,000 pounds?
1: Pounds.
3: How many countries have you been to?
1: Five.
3: And you're out of time, Belinda. You passed on a couple. Who sings Abracadabra? Ooh la la.
1: Oh, Lady Gaga.
3: Yeah, there it is. Eminem did an Abracadabra song recently, didn't he, as well?
0: I think he did. Yeah, he did. You're right, Will. Yeah.
3: Which I think is a cover of an older song called Abracadabra.
0: Yeah, I think you're right again there.
3: He did the whole, like, guess who's back at Abracadabra. Anyway, I'll let Dot Button Push tell me find that, but we would have accepted Lady Gaga or Eminem. Name a character in Lord of the Rings.
1: I've never seen Lord of the Rings ever.
3: Lord of the Rings. There's lots of people you could have named. And I'm not passionate about Lord of the Rings, so I won't reel them off.
0: Nice control, mate. Do you still have Aragorn's sword on your wall at home?
3: Flame of Andor.
0: There you are. Now, let's talk more about DJ Will. This is all super lame. I need you cooler than this. The national tour, it kicks off next week. If you have missed any of the details, then stay with us because we will reveal everything. It's Will and Woody.

rattling your ground. Karma's on your scent like a bounty hunter. 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Sweet like justice, karma is a queen. Karma takes all my friends to the summit. 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

0: DJ, and we were talking about beat matching and whatnot, because we are serious, ladies and gentlemen, because Will's first DJ national tour kicks off in 2 days.
1: 2 days.
2: Australia. You know what time it is. It's time for something big.
3: Big.
2: It's time for something bold. It's time for something sexy.
3: Sexy.
2: Sexy.
4: DJ Will.
2: We've already announced DJ Will's first ever national tour. We've already announced that his first stop is a training for an under-14s girls soccer team looking for their first win. BYO Glow Stick.
5: Oh, we unfortunately had a cancellation for his second gig.

0: of the Southern Hemisphere.
1: I'm DJ Will.
0: With the help of DJ Delicious. Delicious. In front of a huge crowd of future diehard fans. DJ Will and his first ever national tour is coming to Club 237.
2: DJ Will.
1: DJ Will.
3: So there you go. There you go. There it is. A national tour. How are we feeling?
4: Better after you booked a club.
3: Thank you.
4: Better. I'm feeling better about that. I'm not sure what the snake pit's going to be like after the good people of Townsville have been at the races all day.
3: Dangerous.
4: Have you thought
3: friend.
4: About security?
3: Yeah. Absolutely, I have.
4: Okay. Well, that might be worth talking about.
3: Don't worry about it. As I keep telling you, you focus on mixing and I'll focus on the business. All right. I just want you thinking about what songs am I going to play? What are my D floor fillers?
4: I was going to, that's good stuff, but I was going to get my, I haven't got my rider to you yet as well.
3: Yeah, I've been emailing you. You still djwill@gmail.com?
4: No.
3: Right. What's your email? give me your rider because I'm figuring that all out. Okay. All right. I'm speaking to the club owners, Club 237. I'm speaking to the soccer coach that we're going to see on Monday night, which is really, Ari. Yeah. He's pumped, by the way. The girls are pumped.
4: Of course he is. I'm DJing his 14-year-old girls soccer team. Like, come on.
3: The whole club's actually pumped, mate. Word's got out. Under-16s want to come. Under-18s want to come. Seniors want to come. Tommy, what's up?
5: Apparently it's going to rain.
3: That's interesting.
4: Have you thought about, am I undercover?
3: No, I hadn't thought about that. This is good. This is good we're talking about it. Anyone got a, have you got a, what are they called? The... Marquee?
6: A marquee.
3: You got one of them?
6: Yeah, so it's women's soccer, not much funding, so we're out in the rain.
3: Come here, BYO, we'll figure it out. We're going to figure it out.
4: You might just have to hold an umbrella over me.
3: Yeah, great idea. And we're back, baby. Okay, so the other thing, as you heard in the package there.
4: I don't
3: there,
4: want to DJ in the rain at a soccer club said, on Monday afternoon. I don't want to do it.
3: We've got a brolly.
6: Monday night, brother.
3: Yeah, Monday night, man. Not during the day. Don't be crazy. We're not DJing during the day. Although, we have filled in your second gig.
4: Oh, the Wednesday week. Gig.
3: Because we had a cancellation.
4: Okay,
3: team meeting got cancelled.
4: I'm busy Wednesday night, just so you know.
3: Yeah. Oh, don't worry, my friend. Gig's on Wednesday.
4: I thought you said we don't do day gigs.
3: Yeah, I did just say that. Take it back. Because I need my sleep too. I can't do too many nights. It's pre-midday. Anyway, I'll tell you what the new gig is for Wednesday right up next on Will and Woody.

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18: 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Kavanagh and Mitchell Streets in the Darwin CBD. Also East Point Road and Goyder Road. Tiger Brenner Drive at Woolner Road. If you can't, Stewart Highway, Woolner Road. And again at Rossmith Avenue, Trower Road and Rapid Creek Road. Too, if you can't, Stewart Highway in that at Berrima Road. And Restonia Avenue at Gateway and again at Temple Terrace. 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

0: Will and Woody.
1: I'll be having a wonderful drive home.
2: All right, Australia.
1: The final gig, I'm ready.
2: You're on tenderhook. So just to update you, yes, Will is going on his first ever national DJ tour. It kicks off Monday night where you are DJing an under 14 girls soccer training. It was just mentioned to me during the song by Mark the Man Daniel, our audio producer. I've been underselling it. You are the headline act at an under 14 girls soccer training.
1: The expression headline act only works if there's another act. Like, is there another act?
2: I could juggle before you. I've actually been practicing my juggling. I've got balls and everything, like pro balls. So would you like that?
1: Well, if I'm going to be the headline, there's going to have to be someone before me.
2: I'll juggle.
1: If that's what has to happen. Otherwise, you can book someone else, find an act to go before.
2: Way too late. I'll juggle.
1: I'm sure someone will want to DJ on a Monday night in the middle of nowhere for an under 14.
2: I just offered you my juggling, mate. I'm juggling. Okay. Now, Wednesday, I said...
1: I touched a nerve there.
2: You did. My juggling's really good. It's just weird you haven't said, hey, mate, can you show me your juggling? Because I've been working really hard.
1: I didn't know that you'd been working on your juggling.
2: Well, now you know.
1: Okay.
2: So now...
1: Hey, mate, can you show me your juggling?
2: Love to. On Monday. Okay. Now, I know that...
1: What just happened?
2: What? What's everyone talking about? Now.
1: Yeah.
2: Wednesday, we had a cancellation. A team meeting. Hump day team meeting.
1: Hump day team meeting. Yes, because my other gig got cancelled.
2: Yes. Now, I had to work bloody hard. I told you I had irons in fire, but I wanted the right gig for you.
1: Yeah.
2: Okay? Because let's be honest, we've got soccer training on Monday. We've got the club gig. Huge club gig in Townsville.
1: Yes.
2: Club 237. If you're in Townsville.
1: That's on Friday.
2: That's on Saturday.
1: Saturday.
2: So get to Townsville, by the way, guys. It's going to be huge. Once in a lifetime.
1: Yeah.
2: Snake pit there. Club 237.
1: So pumped.
2: And I was thinking to myself, I need a variation for Wednesday. What's going to be our big hit on Wednesday before our massive club gig? And Wilbur, you'll be very excited to announce that on Wednesday morning at 6:15 in the morning, you, my friend, will be DJing the Coffee Rush at the cafe around the corner from the station. I know when I get my coffee at 6 in the morning, what I really want to be hearing is a DJ. Loud.
1: Quarter past six. Which cafe?
2: It's around the corner. We were there twice this week.
1: That cafe?
2: Yeah, and I did the deal when we went down there.
1: Oh, is that what you were doing?
2: That's what I'm doing. I'm doing deals while you're having your brekkie.
1: It's 6:15.
2: Yeah, yeah. Because that's peak and I need
1: you.
2: It's
1: not peak. I used to be a barista. That's not peak. They're probably just getting us in there before we start annoying people when it actually becomes busy.
2: Might have been a little bit of that.
1: So how long am I doing it for? Don't say less than an hour. I'll be really annoyed.
2: Okay. Won't say anything then. I think you're on from 6:15 to 6:45. And then they've been pretty clear about get out, leave. And stop playing loud music and badgering my
1: crowd. Great.
2: No, it's going to be awesome, mate. It's going to be unreal.
1: So the national tour next week. Number one, under 14 soccer training, Monday night. Yep. Number two.
2: Headline act there, mate.
1: Yep. Number two.
2: Yes.
1: 6:15 at a cafe.
2: Yes.
1: AM.
2: By the way, free coffees for everyone. I negotiated that.
1: Number three.
2: Yeah.
1: A gig in Darwin.
2: Townsville.
1: On Saturday.
2: Townsville. Yeah.
1: Club 237.
2: Yep.
1: In the snake pit.
2: Oh, yeah.
1: Okay, I'm excited about one of them.
2: Don't say which one.

0: It's Will and Woody. I hope you're having a great drive home, Woods.
1: I think we're all going to face the same dilemma at our local cafe maybe tomorrow. Definitely at some stage this weekend, we are all going to face this dilemma.
0: Yep.
1: Are you going to go to a cafe tomorrow?
0: Nah.
1: All right. Well, that doesn't help me at all.
0: Too expensive. Too expensive. Yeah, no. You know me. I go to the cafe, I buy the shop.
1: That's true.
0: Buy the shop. The accountant pulled me up. I had to budget recently. One of the big issues was every time you go to a cafe, you spend $50. So I can't do it.
1: Fair enough.
0: So it's a sometimes food.
1: Yeah, sure.
0: So it's not weekends.
1: You keep using the Will and Woody card at our cafe business meetings, by the way. I've been meaning to talk to you about that. Yeah. Because you, on your way out, you go, Matt, I'll put it on the company card.
0: Yeah.
1: And then you get four cookies. You get two bits of cake. It's like, dude, what are you doing?
0: What do you mean? I bought the whole team burgers last night in the Will and Woody.
1: Yeah, no, I meant to talk to you about that as well. I think we're all going to our own devices, and it was like, sweet, everyone's buying their own burger. Big Pants over here goes, guys, I've got your burgers.
0: That's a good feeling. Anyway, it's a good feeling. I'm glad you enjoy spending my money. I like being Big Papa.
1: Big Papa by yourself with your own credit card. Anyway.
0: You spent $7,000 on a prop from a movie.
1: That is,
0: which we don't use.
1: That is totally fair enough.
0: Thank you.
1: I'll have that forever and a day. Keep spending, baby. Keep spending. Back on the cafe. Listen. Yeah. So cafes don't have many toilets.
0: Traditionally, yeah.
1: And obviously, it's totally understandable. Generally speaking, some cafes will just have one toilet.
0: Yeah.
1: Other cafes might have one male, one female toilet, right?
0: Yeah.
1: Totally fine.
0: Most of them have got like a shocking setup where you've got to go and get a key.
1: Oh, that's...
0: And you've got it, and it's on a spatula so everyone knows that you're going to go and do a poo.
1: Do you try
0: and you've got to walk through the whole
1: cafe. Do you try and put it in your pockets when you do it? Like, I'll put
0: it under my shirt. Yes, in short, I do.
1: Okay.
0: Why don't they just give you like a nondescript, or just like give it a little wink?
1: They want you
0: to put it on a code. Hey, mate, the code, it's a padlock, it's out the back. Yeah. 5321, no one knows.
1: They want you to be embarrassed.
0: Here's a novelty sized key covered in sparkles.
1: They want you to be embarrassed so you don't use their toilet. That's the whole bit, man. Anyway, my dilemma is when you go to the single toilet in a cafe, and this happened to me twice this week, when you go to the single bathroom and it's being used.
0: Yeah.
1: Because sometimes I'm like, oh, this person's going to be embarrassed when they find out I've been waiting for them because they've potentially been in there for a while.
0: Mm.
1: Okay, so I stand there and I start feeling awkward. Do you feel awkward in that scenario where you're like, they're going to feel bad that they've held me up?
0: No. Nah.
1: Okay, weird. Does anyone else, do you feel weird about that, Tom?
2: Yeah, 1,000,000,000%.
1: Okay, so then sometimes I'll go.
0: What do you mean? There's one toilet in a cafe. There's lots of people in the cafe. You're going to be holding people up. It comes with the territory.
1: Yeah, but people.
0: There's no sense of like, that's insane.
1: I found that when people walk out and they see you waiting there, I get apologized. They go, oh, I'm so sorry. And I'm always like, it's fine. It's totally fine.
0: Exactly.
1: But it's an awkward exchange,
0: that's
1: right?
0: That's their thing to worry about.
1: But I'm trying to help those people.
2: You never want to know someone's done a poo or is doing a poo and you don't want people to think that you're doing a poo.
0: But I think, I agree with that. But when it comes to cafe toilets, assume at all times someone is doing a poo. That's why you're there. They serve coffee.
1: If you serve a diuretic as powerful as coffee, just assume
0: that when the toilet door's closed, the toilet is being used for its full extent.
1: You have an amazing confidence. For most people, they still like living under this guise of like, maybe I wasn't. Anyway.
0: Yeah.
1: In that situation where you're waiting for the toilet, do you think the right thing to do is to rattle the door?
0: I always knock.
1: Do you knock?
0: Yes.
1: So I'm on Will's side now, though. Because the two occasions this week, I was waiting and the person was clearly done with the toilet and then was doing something in the sink. They were splashing around. They might have been redoing their hair and then they were mortified when they saw that I was waiting for them. I think it actually would have helped them if I knocked on the door or rattled the door.
0: Yeah.
1: And then they would have rushed a little bit.
0: I saw it was a pretty young woman that came out who looked like she cared a bit about her appearance. Is that the one?
1: I saw her and she was mortified when she walked out because she held me up for ages.
0: Yes. Was it stinky when you got in there? Yes.
1: Well, no.
0: It was. Say no more.
1: But there was a lot of air freshener being used.
0: Release the hounds.
1: So you know, can I ask the women out here? So, girls, would you prefer me to rattle the door? So you know that someone's waiting?
3: Yeah, I actually am a door rattler.
1: Okay.
3: Every time I go to the toilet, I'm like, just so you know I'm here. I just go to the little shop.
0: Yeah, I'm exactly the same as Neil.
1: Okay, you got it.
0: And also, because when you're on the other side, when you're in there, I also have a weird sense of like, wait as long as you want.
1: Yeah. You're a different beast.
0: Like, I'm not
1: there.
0: Deliberately going slow, but I'm also just like, cool, I know someone's there, but all's fair in love and war in a cafe toilet, and I got to do what I got to do.
1: So what if there's three or four people waiting for you, though, when you half the cafe then is just like that guy
0: salute
1: in there.
0: Salute them on the way out. Thanks for waiting, everyone.
1: Joe, do you want a door rattle?
4: No, because I'm already anxious enough. I'm like, yeah.
0: It is rattling. Depending on the door
4: rattle. That's what it is.
0: There's also degrees. I was going to say, there's degrees of door rattling.
1: Just a little.
0: Some people rattle like, and you feel as if it's the SWAT rocking up with a battery ram.
1: Too much.
0: That's a lot.
1: Too much.
0: That's a lot.
1: And then should you look the person in the eyes when they walk out, or should you look at the ground?
4: I ground every time.
1: Yeah,
4: I
1: try to ground. Sometimes I just give them my back.
0: Give them your back.
1: Yeah. Look at them.
0: But that looks like you're scolding them.
1: Just,
0: that's like.
1: No, just get out of here.
0: I can't even look at you.
1: I haven't seen you. Get out.
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0: going to get out of here, guys. Thanks so much for joining us. It's a Friday.
1: Yes.
0: So go and have a great weekend.
1: Yes. Enjoy yourself.
0: Yes.
1: Enjoy the freedom if you can get it.
0: Yes.
1: Don't go too hard.
2: Why not?
1: The good point, responsibly go hard as you like. I said responsibly. And I wasn't referring to anything other than going hard with funness. Well said. any notes from the show, Will?
0: No notes from me. Oh, future question for you and for everyone else listening. Mm-hmm. Do you think in the future we can play Can You Hear It for two spots? And then play Flippin' Fridays and just flip a coin for half an hour after that.
1: I mean, if you're asking
0: for Fridays going forward.
1: If you're asking me, you know I love the idea of it because, geez, our Fridays are starting to look real easy. We're cracking cans, we're flipping coins.
0: Enough work for you, Joe? Where do you sit?
3: I don't know if it's a smart decision on a contract year.
1: Okay. All right.
0: Yeah, I brought the contract to do it. My God.
1: This is awful.
3: Personally, jeez. But we could trial it for a couple of weeks.
1: I like trial. I'll take it. Well, I'm thinking the month of trial.
3: Just weeks. Two weeks, maybe.
0: I was joking, by the way. I don't think we can.
1: I'm joking too.

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26: Hey, welcome to the Smallsy Show. Another week down, another Friday night. How is everyone feeling? Are we ready for the weekend?
27: Always.
26: Oh, tell you what, I need this weekend. You know, just get those, you have those weeks where you're just like, I just need this week to be over. Thank God this week is...
27: Oh, it's a tough life, isn't it?
26: It really is. Hey, you know what, though? Fun show locked in for a Friday night. He was the star of Devil Wears Prada 2. He played the love interest opposite Anne Hathaway. Patrick Bramall's back on the show. This time he's bringing his wife along, Harriet Dyer. Their third and final season of their iconic show, Colin from Accounts. That came out this week.
27: Yeah.
26: They're going to be dropping by the show. Plus, speaking of TV shows, have you ever wanted to star in a TV show? Because tonight, I've got your ticket to Hollywood. I don't want to call it too soon, but someone listening right now could be starring in one of Netflix's most successful series is on the hunt for some extras. I'll tell you how you can be part of it coming up. Smallsy Show starts right now.

0: Hey, Friday night, Smallsy Show is on. Tonight, coming up, the stars of Colin from Accounts, Patrick Bramall and Harriet Dyer are going to be on the show. Hey, right now, how you can be famous.
1: My favorite show, Emily in Paris.
0: Calling all wannabe actors, Netflix is looking for extras for the sixth and final season of Emily in Paris. Hello, this is a good gig. Because where are they going in the next one?
2: Well, they've already filmed in Monaco and Mykonos.
0: Yeah.
2: Next, French Riviera.
0: Oh, that's nice, isn't it? If you are stylish, aged 18 to 60, wide berth there. That's a lot of people. There's a lot of people. And you are available to film in the French Riviera in August, then I would encourage you to apply. I'm not sure how that goes from getting you to Australia to there, but hey.
2: I'm assuming you got to pay your own way there, but you know.
0: Also, too, let me tell you, it's great to be an extra in a show because then you get to tell the story for the rest of your life. Like the time I was an extra in Keeping Up with the Kardashians. And I would actually say I was more than an extra.
2: Oh.
0: I would say you could almost call me a cast member.
2: That's supporting
0: how, support, role. That's how many times I was in the single episode that I was in. Season 2, Episode 1, if you're curious, the Disney Plus reboot of the Kardashians. I make an appearance on the red carpet. My big claim to fame, though, however, didn't have a speaking role in the Kardashians, but I did have an eating role. And it's like all they did was use every shot of me eating.
2: They were good canapés. I remember that night. They were good canapés.
0: Were they from Craig's in West Hollywood, a big fancy restaurant? Hey, Isabella's called in. What were you an extra in?
3: Hey, guys. I was an extra in the latest Mad Max film, Furiosa.
0: Okay, this is good. This is almost as good as me being in the Keeping Up with the Kardashians.
3: Yeah. It was pretty cool.
0: Tell me about it. Where did they film it? Did you meet Chris Hemsworth? Who else was in it? Wasn't someone else famous in it too?
3: Chris Hemsworth. Met him. Mm. It was filmed, my part anyway. It was filmed in Cornell.
0: Okay.
3: In the sand dunes in Sydney, right?
0: Yes.
3: Yes.
0: Sick. How much did they pay you?
3: It was solid pay.
0: Really? That's great because Kim did not pay me. It was a freebie. I got no money for that appearance.
2: That's reality, though. You're not meant to get paid, are you?
0: I don't know. I did
3: get
0: good
3: catering.
0: There was great. No, this is the problem, Isabella. Is that every time you see me in the Kardashians episode, I'm feeding my face. This is just not good. Tracy, what were you an extra in?
4: I was on Neighbours twice, actually.
0: Oh, now you're showing off. What was your? Were you in a dream sequence or were you in a school or what were you at Lassiter's?
4: I was at Lassiter's. I was a concierge at Lassiter's and they gave me a hard time because I had too many rings on and my nails were too blingy and
0: okay.
4: I'm like, no one's going to even see them.
0: I love this. And the second time?
4: Second time I was just in the cafe as a patron having a coffee and I was stirring up the person that was in front of me making faces, trying to make them laugh.
0: Did you have any lines or?
4: No lines, but okay. God, I thought I was going to, be famous.
0: Yeah, you thought. And what have you gone on to do since?
4: Oh, I'm a hairdresser by trade, so I do wig rings on and my nails are too blingy and
0: okay.
4: I'm like, no one's going to even

0: Ticket to Paradise with Julia Roberts and George Clooney.
1: Oh, yes. They filmed that here in Australia, didn't they, in Far North Queensland?
0: Yes, they did. We actually were filming down at Sanctuary Cove during COVID.
1: Mm.
0: And my scene was the first, I literally was in the first couple of minutes of the movie. I was in an art auction.
1: Okay.
0: And Julia Roberts was just across the aisle from me.
1: And describe Julia Roberts. What was her skin like in real life?
0: Oh, she's gorgeous.
1: I bet she is. She's got money and plastic surgery. And I'm probably, you know what though, you know how everyone's talking about peptides now.
2: Yeah.
1: I reckon she was on the peptides back then. Because you know how celebrities gatekeep all this stuff?
2: Early adopter.
1: Absolutely. Hey, thanks everyone for calling in. Back in a second, Smallsy's show is on. Patrick Bramall, Harriet Dyer, they join the show next.
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0: Friday night, Smallsy Show is on. Hey, coming up in just a couple minutes, tonight's guests, they star in Colin from Accounts, third and final season. It's out right now, or the first couple of episodes are out on Binge. Quick update, if you don't know, Colin from Accounts, Colin is the dog.
1: Yes. Colin's not coming into the studio, just to clarify.
0: No, I think I'll have to ask where Colin is. Colin could have passed away. How many dogs do you reckon they had for this show?
1: Ooh.
0: Because the show, it's three seasons now. And also, two dogs don't
1: Maybe
0: always
1: Maybe the dog grew with them.
0: Maybe they did. Patrick Brammel, Harriet Dyer, the two stars, husband and wife, they join us next here on The Smallsy Show. This place is jumping
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0: Friday night, the Smallsy Show is on. All right, let's get on our guests tonight. They've got a brand new show that is out right now.
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0: Hey, on the show, fame hasn't gone to his head. Hollywood hasn't taken him yet.
2: Mm-hmm. No.
0: Not yet.
7: Not yet.
2: I won't let them.
0: No, you won't.
2: I won't let them.
0: Patrick Bramall's here and Harriet Dyer.
7: Hey.
0: Guys, welcome.
2: I'm Patty's assistant.
7: Yeah, this is my assistant. And we've got a present for you.
0: Okay, yes.
7: Smallsy.
0: Yeah. Oh, what's this?
7: This is some legitimate Ashy's Ale.
0: Yeah.
7: From Colin from Accounts. Beer. This is genuine beer.
0: Yes.
7: Chuck it in the fridge first, obviously.
0: Yeah, I won't crack it.
7: And this actually features in the first episode.
2: Episode, which is out now as of midday.
7: Yes. As of midday today.
2: You can go down to Sydney Brewery in Roselle, well, Stocks Last, and just get one. They're just free. They just made them.
0: Are either of you beer connoisseurs? Were you hand part of the crafting?
7: Not at all.
2: We learnt about these about 15 minutes
7: 15
2: ago.
7: Minutes ago.
0: Good.
7: And I remembered a conversation when we were talking about the marketing and stuff. Someone was like, hey, we could do a beer for the show. I'm like, no, next. Like, we're too tired.
0: Yeah.
7: And then they didn't listen to us and they did it anyway. And I'm really glad they did because it's a cool idea.
0: Sorry, plug the beer again for people who...
2: Ashy's Ale.
0: All right.
2: I don't know if you're sober. If you're like 16 days sober, we're just breaking you. Yeah, your family's going
0: to... No. I'm good. Yeah, I'll crack one of those after when the songs start playing. Now, our third and final season of Colin from Accounts premieres today. The episodes are out. Episode 1 and 2.
2: And 3 to 8 will follow weekly.
0: I like that. Mm-hmm. That you haven't done that.
7: You like a bit of delayed gratification.
0: Well, because also, too, I think it respects your work.
2: Thank you. Also, I'll tell you something. We're not finished. 7 and 8, we're still tiddling with it.
0: Okay.
7: Yeah.
0: So that's actually why the whole season's not out.
7: We've got a sound mix on 7 and 8 tomorrow.
0: Okay.
7: It's not finished.
2: So you couldn't binge it even if you wanted to.
7: No.
0: Patrick, last time I saw you was for Devil Wears Prada.
7: Hell yeah.
0: How was Hollywood? How's the fame? Is he bearable, Harriet? Mm. Is he insufferable now?
7: Yeah. Honestly, fame's awesome. Things taste better.
0: Yeah.
7: My dreams are brighter.
0: Yeah.
7: The air is cleaner.
0: Yeah.
2: Do you know what's weird? We, just for a couple of weekends there, we're always out and about with the kids and stuff, and it just got a bit weird.
0: Did it?
7: Oh, it did,
2: and it got
7: for a minute.
2: Particularly weird. We were at the Coogee Pav.
0: Yeah.
2: And they've got like a big giant Scrabble.
0: Yeah.
2: In the kids kind of area. On the wall.
0: Okay.
2: And I'm talking to him. His back's to the thing.
0: Yeah.
2: I'm talking to him, having dinner. We're trying to wrangle our children. And there's like these 10 or 12 year old girls just writing Devil Wears Prada. With the giant Scrabble just behind his head.
0: Yeah. Yeah, okay.
2: And then people are looking and I'm like, this is weird now because like kids are kind of trolling you.
7: Yeah.
0: Yes.
2: Like they were children.
0: When the kids mog you, you know it's gone a bit too far.
2: Yeah.
7: It hurt.
2: And also our daughter doesn't know what we do and she was just playing with Barbies the other day and she was like, Devil Wears Prada. And I was like, what are you doing?
7: Yeah.
2: And she goes, that's daddy's job.
7: Yeah.
0: Wow.
7: So someone at school's gone, your father's in. I don't know if they did pointed and made.
0: No, they would have pointed.
7: They would have pointed.
0: Kids are cruel.
2: They
0: absolutely.
7: They would have dacked.
2: Flushed their head down the dunny. But no, it's calmed down. People just, Australia's pretty chill.
7: It blips and then it flatlines again.
0: Yeah. The dopamine rushes.
7: Yeah.
0: And then the phone stops ringing.
7: And then
2: And then you're wishing for 10-year-olds to make fun of you.
7: Yeah.
0: You made the funniest TikTok. Through the height of it.
2: Thank you,
0: You were at home.
2: I was at home.
0: And then he's on the red carpet.
2: Yeah.
7: World premiere.
0: Yeah, in New York.
7: Riding high.
0: Yeah.
7: Saying
2: but I
7: whatever.
2: Was literally, I was literally watching it at home with Mabel. Like, that was real. And I filmed it for the family. And he's going, hey, whatever it was. It was like, and, you know, arguably the most beautiful woman in the world, beautiful person in the world.
0: Mm.
2: And he went, I agree. And I was just filming there. And I thought...
0: Oh my God.
2: There is room.
0: Yeah.
2: There is room to say.
7: Looking back at it, it wasn't a great moment for me.
0: Yeah.
7: I probably, if I could, have played it differently.
2: Hey, you can do it right now.
0: Let's do it right now. Okay, cool. Most beautiful woman in the world.
7: Who's that? Anne Hathaway. She is beautiful. Not as beautiful as my wife.
8: Oh, see, that's the end.
2: Bit light.
7: I mean, she's fine. Anne's great. She's wonderful. But my wife is... A bit more beautiful.
2: It's all right. She's beautiful. I agree.
0: Yeah.
2: I probably would have said the same thing, honestly.
0: Totally.
2: And I
7: don't know what I was
2: saying.
0: And he was for the role. He was doing, it was the showbiz.
7: Yeah.
2: It's the clicking, it's the red carpet. You don't know, honestly, I've been on red carpets. You don't know what you're saying. I don't know what I'm saying now.
0: Yeah, I get that.
2: Like, there's like a black hole you enter in press. And then you wake up with like this oversharing hangover.
7: Yeah, it was like that on steroids. I was on the red carpet with, what's that model who was on the red carpet just before me? Like there's, everywhere I looked, this world premiere in New York at the Getty Center. It was like...
0: Famous people everywhere.
7: Everywhere. I was like, what am I doing here?
0: Yeah.
7: And we've got this guy going, ha-ha, so my beautiful woman in the world. Like, yeah, yeah, totally. Yeah, I agree. And anything to like get it over
0: and done. But also too, he only wanted to hear that Anne Hathaway was the most beautiful. Respectfully, had you said, no, my wife is.
2: He would have been like, whatever.
0: Edited that out.
7: He would have gone, totally, bye.
0: Exactly. Yeah. Hey, coming up, can you hang out with us for a little bit longer? We need to get an update on Colin the dog. Need to find how he's going. How big's his trailer? Patrick Bramall, Harriet Dyer, they're on the air with us tonight here in the Smallsy Show.

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5: And Harriet Dyer from Colin from Accounts.
0: Obviously, season three, final season of Colin from Accounts. How are we? Where's the dog? What's happened to the dog?
2: We ate him.
6: That's not true. He got a big green needle.
0: I'm not sure what the worst answer there was. Just
6: so
0: you,
2: Daily Mail's coming for us.
6: Zach is very happy. He's happy to, now his watch has ended.
0: Yeah.
6: He's happy to be retired on the Northern
2: he's
6: Rivers.
2: He's 8 and a half.
6: Yeah, yeah.
0: Wow.
2: Look, his own Oscar is like a 13-year-old boy.
6: Yeah.
2: They've just had such a gorgeous boy.
6: In fact, I think they're going to be at the launch tonight.
0: Mm.
6: It'll be good to see him tonight.
2: Yeah.
0: That's great.
6: He's a good boy.
2: But yeah, he's great. The dog's great. The dog is honestly the easiest part of the show. But he's a good boy.
6: Okay, great.
0: Yeah. Well, I'm glad everyone's glad to hear that the dog is good.
6: He's good. He's gorgeous.
0: He's fantastic.
2: Yeah, he's fine. Don't worry about the dog.
0: You two work together.
6: Yep.
0: Write together.
6: Yep. Oh, yeah.
0: Married together.
6: Yep. Big time.
0: Not to different people, but to each other.
6: Yeah.
2: We chose that.
0: Parent together.
6: Mm-hmm.
2: Most of the time.
0: I would like to play a game called Jinx. I want to see if you also share a similar brain cell.
2: Oh, brilliant. I love
6: Here
2: this.
6: We go.
0: Okay, so I'll ask a question.
6: Yeah.
0: So, I'll count you in.
2: Yeah.
0: See if you give the same answer at the same time.
6: Okay. Is it 1, 2, answer, 1, 2, 3, answer?
2: I knew he was going to ask that.
0: Yeah. 1, 2, answer.
6: Okay.
2: Oh.
0: 1, 2,
2: gotcha.
0: Yeah,
2: right.
0: On the beat. Yeah.
6: Okay,
0: here we go. Name something you'd find on an office desk as an accountant. 1, 2,
6: calculator.
0: Oh, see, this is good. This is very good.
6: Come on.
0: Okay, here we go.
2: That was easy.
6: That was soft bullshit.
2: Come on.
0: Okay. A pet name you'd call your partner. 1, 2,
2: baby.
6: Egg.
2: Egg. It's egg.
0: It's egg, is it?
2: Yeah, it is egg.
6: That's one of them.
0: That's
2: it's
0: okay.
2: Egg.
0: Yeah. That's okay.
2: You know, you call me egg more, though, than I call you egg.
6: Do I egg?
2: Oh, egg.
6: No, egg. I'll never call you that again.
0: Do you keep secrets from your partner? 1, 2.
6: Yes.
2: No. You know, if a girlfriend says, oh, can I tell you something secret? I'm like, yeah, but I come home and tell him.
0: No, I completely agree.
2: And then
6: I disagree.
2: And I say,
6: I think if a friend goes, all right, I'm going to tell you something you can't tell anyone, not even Harriet. I'm like, totally.
2: And he doesn't.
0: That's not right.
6: Well.
2: Thank you, Smallsy.
0: That's no.
6: Come on,
0: I this is how I filter.
6: Yeah.
2: Go.
0: You can tell me something that you say is in the cone.
6: Yeah.
0: As the receiver of the information in the cone, I'll determine where that goes from outside the cone.
2: Yeah.
0: So if I determine the secret is worth keeping, just tell your partner.
2: Yeah.
0: But if you tell me something that I think is a little bit silly, and what are you worried about if anyone knows? I might tell a few other key stakeholders in the circle.
6: Stakeholders.
0: Yeah.
2: And it's
0: important for people to know.
6: It is.
0: What's going on.
6: If it is important for people to know.
2: And I don't know why I'm defending you, but in your defense, you're not a slimy, skeezy person. This is not a bad, this isn't Patty's a bad guy.
6: High
2: this
6: praise.
2: Is Patty's a good friend.
0: Yeah. Now that's what I'm hearing here. Bad partner,
6: good friend.
2: But I just can't help it. I'm just like, I got to tell you
0: always. You walk through the door, you won't believe what Susie told me at coffee this morning.
2: Exactly.
6: Yeah. Don't get us started on Susie.
0: Third and final season, Colin from Accounts. Our first two episodes are out now.
6: Yep.
0: And then episodes weekly on Foxtel and Binge.
6: Yep.
2: They are.
6: That's it.
0: So where will we find you two next? Are we going to continue the work collaborations?
2: Yeah.
0: Are we cooking on something else? What happens? We're cooking.
2: We've got to write a movie, actually, that we will also be in if it gets made. Movies take time. But
6: we got stuff. We're going to have a break for a minute. We're going to have a break and just be like...
2: Parents?
0: Go to Bali or something.
6: Hawaii, actually.
0: Okay.
6: Yeah.
2: It's kind of on the way home.
6: Yeah.
2: But we just got to be a bit more with the children's.
0: Yeah.
6: Yeah.
0: Do you, though?
2: Yeah.
0: I mean, well, you're now rich and famous. You can have people to do that for
6: you. Surely we can outsource
2: Unfortunately, they know the difference.
6: They do.
0: Do they?
6: God damn it.
0: You got good ones.
6: Yeah.
2: They like us a lot.
0: Yeah. Right.
2: They're very attached. So
0: well, sucks to be you.
2: We're going to hang out with our kids. We'd like to be sick of them again. You know that feeling.
0: Well, I love you both.
2: Thank you.
0: Congrats on the show. Wonderful to see you. And best of luck with everything. I will love the beer. I'm going to crack one right now.
2: Don't they hop.
0: All right, that's it for me. Thank you for hanging out. My name is Smallsy. I'll catch you next time on The Smallsy Show. And if you can't wait until then, and hey, I don't blame you, find me on the socials, SMALLZY, or get the podcast on the iHeart app.
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0: The NT has had some pretty big sports names. Cyril Rioli, Nova Peris, and Cadell Evans, just to name a few. But do you have what it takes to be on the same playing field as these guys? We want to find the NT's next Little Legends. Sam and Ant's showdown will have them coaching your team to the big game. 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However, if you lose, it'll be entirely their fault. It's Sam and Ant's showdown on Hot 100. 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
1: 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I put my foot in it. 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
1: We're trying to get everyone dressed up as Jake Weatherald. 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
8: 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Willie.

0: Will and Woody, you're either up early, up late, or maybe still out. Maybe you're heading back to your house and a former reality star is coming over to have a great time with you.
1: Ooh, that would be really exciting.
0: Yeah, one of us has been in that situation before.
1: We won't say which one, though. The question is, if that former reality star is coming over to your house,
0: yeah.
1: And I had to bring up Sharon again, but are you going to have a shower?
0: Did you?
1: What? Why don't you make it specific? We're having fun before. My wife might be up.
0: That's true.
1: Because, you know, we have a young child. If you're up, hun, I'll be home soon. And Will's joking. All right, let's crack into the best bits.
0: Will and Woody.

0: Nothing good happens after midnight, except these two.
1: It's Will and Woody keeping you up.
2: Right now, beer or soft drink, based on the sound of the can opening, it is Can You Hear It?
3: I'm going to say that's a soft drink.
4: Can you hear it?
5: It's a beer.
4: Oh, can you hear it?
6: Yeah.
7: Does he know? Does he know? Does he know?
4: Can you hear it?
8: $10,000 is yours if you get 16 cans in a row. Bianca, you keen?
9: Hi, yeah, can you hear me?
8: Yeah, we got you. We got you. The question is, can you hear it? Bianca, here's your first. Here's nice your first voice. Can. Nice.
9: Soft drink?
8: You can't hear it, Bianca. That was a beer. I'm sorry, that was a beer.
9: No worries.
8: You gotta laugh. You gotta laugh. Thanks, Bianca. Let's go to Janine here. Janine, you're in?
9: Yep, sure right. In.
8: Here we go. Can one, Janine?
9: Beer.
8: We're off Australia. We are as cold as ice. Right now. This is one of those moments. Sorry, Janine. Have a lovely weekend, Janine.
2: Oh, Janine.
8: This is one of those moments, Will, where we kind of need to announce. If you're currently on the line.
2: Do a cleanse. Woods, do a cleanse.
8: If you're on the line and you can't hear anything, you're just guessing, you like the idea of 10 grand, but be honest with yourself. You actually can't hear a difference. Hang up now.
2: Yeah, because there's a million people listening who actually, deserve a good game here. We can't just be servicing the prize pigs that call in for the cash. Everyone wants to hear a good game of Can You Hear It?
10: I had all never played before. Everyone deserves a shot.
8: Everyone deserves a shot, but there needs to be a bit of honesty.
2: That's the producer take on things, and that's because you don't want anyone to win because there's no
10: that's
2: cash.
10: That's not true. I would love nothing more than to give away 10 grand. You know that.
2: Mate, when someone bows out at 4 or 5, you double flip the bird into the glass.
10: You can't prove it.
2: We've got cameras.
8: We've got
2: a lot of cameras.
8: All right. Avril, you
2: haven't
8: hung up.
2: So I think the point is we want a good player.
8: Yes, we do. I'm going to be honest. When I made that announcement, no one hung up. So Avril, you can really hear something. You can truly hear a difference.
11: Yeah, I think so.
8: Righto, Avril. Here we go. Okay. Can one.
11: Soft drink.
8: Bloody hell, Avril. No.
2: Let's go to a song. Let's just do a cleanse.
8: Sorry. Yeah.
2: And again, let's just do a cleanse.
8: It's nothing against you, Avril.
2: Let's
8: have
2: just
8: a
2: do a cleanse.
8: Night,
2: we'll go to a song. Yeah. We'll reset. Because there's a vibe. I think your cracks have been good.
8: I think they've been perfect. I'm glad you mentioned that because I'm on fire.
2: I suspect the producers are putting through a few dummy players. They tend to do that. Or they're worried about the cash.
8: They shouldn't be. We're swimming in it.
0: It's Will and Woody

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1: And right now, it'd be lovely if one of you guys won $10,000 if you can tell the difference between beer and soft drink just by the sound of the can opening.
2: Can you hear it? Can you hear it? Can you hear it?
3: Horrific display of Can You Hear It before the song there. A lot of people should be embarrassed. And we just said, like obviously we want anyone to have a go at this. We want people to play. But
4: you've got to
3: truly believe that you can hear a difference. We don't want people coming on here and just going, having a 50-50 guess. We may as well just be flipping a coin. No one wants to hear that, right?
4: Flip a coin Fridays.
3: Bloody hell, it does sound good.
4: Just came to me.
3: We'll
4: have a chat about it.
3: We'll seriously think about that because that's a bit of fun.
4: You like the sound of that? Flip a coin Friday.
5: I hate the sound of that.
4: Yeah.
3: Okay, let's go to Sarah here. Sarah, you think you can actually hear a difference between beer and soft drink?
6: I feel like I do. I hear it on the radio on the way home from work every day, and right. I always get it. So.
4: Good pedigree. Touching wood.
3: Touch all the wood. Here we go. First can, Sarah.
4: Touching wood.
3: For luck.
6: Soft drink?
3: Oh, no. Sorry, Sarah.
4: Bad luck, mate.
3: It was a beer.

0: Let's go. Let's
1: it's
0: go
1: a lot harder.
2: Wait, sorry, we haven't got time for it. No time for excuses. No time. We've got to move on. It's the quick and the dead. Gabriel.
3: Yes. Hi, how are you?
2: One of the great fade. That was a real fall in a cliff. Fall in a deep dive. It was a fall in a sinkhole fade out. It was beautiful.
3: Hello?
2: Gabriel, are you there?
3: Hi, can you hear me?
2: Wait, can you hear me?
3: Yes.
2: Gabriel, can you hear me?
3: Yes.
2: Have you got me there, Gabriel?
3: Yeah. Hi, guys. How are you?
2: Beautiful.
4: We're outstanding, Gabriel. All right, you ready for your first can?
3: Yes.
4: Here we go, Gabe. Here we go.
2: I'm in an annoying mood.
4: I can tell.
2: I'm sorry.
4: We can all tell.
2: Sorry.
4: We can all tell.
2: It's happened.
4: It's Friday. Just relax. Sorry, Gabe. We're fighting. Can one for you, my friend.
3: Soft drink.
4: Oh God.
2: I'm glad we stuck around for it.
4: Gabe, that's incorrect.
2: Hey, Gabe.
3: Hey.
2: Are you there? Can you just tell us briefly about what you did with your day in a couple of sentences?
3: Pardon?
2: What did you do with your day? Just give me a sentence. What happened to you?
4: Guys, now come on. That's not fair. No, that's not fair. You can't set him up like that. You can't You can't. Gabe, sounds like you had a lovely day,
2: I regret
4: mate.
2: Nothing.
4: All right, let's go to Rebecca here. Rebecca, I don't think in Can You Hear It history we have ever had the entire game without one person getting a correct can, but we are really staring down the barrel of that right now. Do you want to just pass? Do we just move on to Jessica, or can you hear a difference?
5: I can hear a difference. Oh, my God.
4: All right, here we go. Can one, Beck.
5: So soft drink.
4: Oh, Rebecca.
2: Jesus.
4: Rebecca.
2: What's going on? This is a coup. You're sending in these crumpets deliberately. You are. You love a loss.
6: We ask the same questions you guys do. Do you think you're going to do well? And everyone said yes, and they sound so confident.
2: Of course they say yes, because they want to get on the air.
6: I have confidence in them.
4: That's a fair point.
2: Bad producing as far as I'm concerned.
4: I'm almost willing to just like wave the white flag and move on at this point, because we're just wasting cans, Will. We're just wasting cans.
2: Nothing worse than wasted cans.
4: Exactly. Do we want to go to Jess, or we just want to move on? Because we're right off Australia. I'd love to finish with a nice taste in my mouth. Jess, can you do it? Can you do it, Jess?
5: I hope so.
4: I don't know if I'm believing. I hope so. Jess, can you? What do you think the difference between beer and soft drink is?
2: Yeah, this is good. Jess. This is your audition question. Like you've got to get through this question to crack the can. What do you think the difference is?
5: The soft drink has a different. It's more like a. I don't know.
4: I'm convinced, Jess. Let's go. Here we go. Can one for you, Jess. Let's do it.
5: Yeah.
2: It'll be back next week.
4: It was such a convincing answer.
2: It'll be back next week. Between the two. It's Will and Woody.

0: Like those mates that just want to keep going. It's Will and Woody keeping you up.
1: Get me out of here.
2: They may take our lives, but they'll never take Kobe.
1: All righty, Woods. 10 minutes. 10 minutes is all we get, really, to do what we actually want to do on this show. Ordinarily, we pitch hundreds of ideas every week, but it's got to go through the producers, and they've got to put it through contents and filters and AI and whatnot.
3: Yeah.
1: But right now, though, this is raw. This is unadulterated. This is free content. It's Freedom Fridays. What's the idea that didn't get up for you this week, mate?
3: It was an early rejection. I rejected it Monday, Tuesday, Wednesday. Then I gave up on it because they just would not give me a nibble on it.
1: Yeah.
3: Best Dooney run you've ever pulled off.
1: Oh, yeah?
3: There was a story. It was Gold Coast on Main Beach there. Effectively, someone did a nudie run in front of a whole bunch of diners. Is that right, Tommy?
4: Yeah, this was actually my idea, but that's fine.
3: Why did they keep rejecting it? Because I loved it.
4: I loved it too.
3: What? Who was rejecting it?
4: I don't know.
1: Probably the women.
5: Probably codes.
3: Codes?
4: What codes?
3: You can be nude. We can be nude.
1: She doesn't trust you to not sexualize it. I think that's the problem. I think that's fair.
5: It was a whole group of men that did a massive, like a mass nudie run on a Gold Coast main beach.
3: Brilliant.
5: And if you read the story, you'd know that.
3: I didn't read the story.
1: I read
3: it. I loved best nudie runs
1: across that.
3: I just think, what's the best nudie run you've pulled on?
5: Exactly.
3: Sorry, you just made your bed.
1: You made your bed trying to pitch the story. Fell down at the first dick joke. Couldn't make it 30 seconds in.
3: My mouth was like, do the dick joke.
1: Good producing. Just get him talking and you knew he'd stuff up. Well done.
4: I think there was some stiff competition this week. That's why I didn't get it.
3: There you are. This is funny, though. This is good stuff. This is classic. Anyway, what's your idea?
1: Hey, so I pitched it earlier in the show. I've been pitching it for a while now.
3: Earlier in the show.
1: Yeah, we had a moment while we were playing Can You Hear It, Bureau Soft Drink, based on the sound of the can opening.
3: Yeah.
1: Where you said, Will, no one can tell the difference here between Bureau Soft Drink. They're just guessing. Yeah. We may as well flip a coin.
3: I did say that.
1: And I said to you, Woods, flip a coin Fridays.
3: Uh-oh.
1: It's got a bit of a ring to it.
3: Uh-oh. So then the idea is that you just guess heads or tails?
1: Yeah.
3: I love it. I obviously love it. Why don't we try and join our ideas and you get a second chance if you're naked?
1: Or second chance if you've got a nudie run story. So yeah, if you bow out, you guess heads and it's tails. You go, tell you what, mate, I'll give you another crack if you've got a good nudie run story.
3: Or if you get naked now.
1: Well, I think that might get a bit sick. I think that is a code thing.
3: Okay.
1: Yeah.
3: Good. Found the line. All right, so... Anyone got a coin?
1: What's the prize?
3: Anyone got a coin?
1: What's the prize, by the way? We need a prize.
3: We'll figure that out during the song.
1: Someone, assemble the promotions people and...
3: Put together a hamper. Red Rooster.
1: Chicken.
3: Red Rooster. You get a $100 voucher.
1: Put together a hamper or some sort of prize pack. Go on. Cool.
5: That's working from home, mate.
1: Fly. We've got Red Rooster vouchers. And we've got Kenny here at Stubby Holders. It's going to need to be more than that. You'll get these... kaleidoscope glasses I've got here.
3: You can't give them away. You can't give those away.
1: Yours.
3: Yes, they are.
1: No, they're not.
3: Well, they're not yours.
1: Hey. Not yours. Hey. Flip a Coin Fridays is up next.
3: Do you have a coin?
1: No, we'll get one. 131065.
3: I honestly don't know if anyone's got a coin.
1: Give us a call. Sure. It's Flip a Coin Fridays with a nerd twist.
3: Oh, there you go. Now you're out of the jet.
1: If you don't guess... head or tails, tell us a nudie run story.
3: Yeah.
1: And you get to continue. I mean, that is Friday radio, Will and Woody.
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2: And if it's Flipping Fridays, we probably should have been sponsored by Hungry Jack's or something. But today we're sponsored by Red Rooster.
4: Feels like you just ruined the Red Rooster sponsor by mentioning Hungry Jack's. But we love Red Rooster on this show, and we've got $100 vouchers to Red Rooster to give away right now.
2: Yes.
4: And all you have to do
2: is
4: guess heads or tails.
2: Yeah, we're flipping for chicken, brother.
4: Flipping for chicken. I love that. The only other...
2: Do you get $100 of Red Rooster just for guessing the flip?
4: Yeah.
2: Is that right?
4: 50% chance.
2: Hang on. But if you get one, I'm of the opinion if you get one, you can keep going.
4: No, you win the chicken.
2: I think you can keep going.
4: I want
2: to see how many flips you get. Someone might walk out of here with $500 worth of chicken, and I'm happy to give it to them.
4: Oh.
2: You see what I'm saying? If you get on a run, you can choose to bail.
4: That's just very can you hear it, isn't it?
2: It is can you hear it, mate.
4: Oh, right. Okay, we're just leaning right in.
2: Remember how this came up? We were playing can you hear it, and you said people are just guessing. We should just flip a coin.
4: Yeah, I thought they were just flipping for chicken, and then you get it right, chicken's yours, move on. But you want to keep flipping.
2: Well, I like the theatre.
4: So we might be giving someone $1,000 worth of chicken.
2: That's right.
4: Yeah, okay. Let's go to George here.
2: George.
4: Where do the nudie stories come in?
2: Oh, yeah, that's right. If you bail out.
4: Get one wrong.
2: So if you get one wrong and you tell us a nudie run story, you get to keep going.
4: Saying, what is that song? Much for me, but I'm going to show you. I know you. Why are we playing this? Here we go. Dip it and ride with this, ride with this.
5: It's called Flip It.
4: Is he about to say it?
6: Flip it.
4: Worth it. Let's go to George. George.
7: How you going?
4: We're still getting our heads around the rules ourselves, but are you ready to flip for chicken?
2: This music is way too intense for me, Tommy.
7: Absolutely ready to flip for chicken.
2: All right, here we go, okay. George. What do you reckon, mate? Are you heads or tails?
7: I'll go for heads.
2: Good guess. That's a tails.
4: Wrong.
2: Now, George, you can keep playing if you've got a nudie run story.
7: I do.
2: Love that.
4: Let us hear it, George. What happened?
7: We all got drunk at schoolies, mate, and I decided to do it.
4: Responsibly. You responsibly did that, of course, George.
7: Go on.
4: Had some food, obviously. Yeah, go on.
7: Both of us ran across things like a little bit of a highway, back and forward. All I had for me was a tie. Got back, people stole my clothes. There was a big house party going on, so what I have is a tire to cover me up as I try and run around looking for my clothes.
2: A car tire.
7: A tie.
4: So did you wrap the tire around your waist? Or did you do like a...
7: No, it was around my neck and hung low enough to just cover me up a little bit as I try and find my clothes.
4: That's awesome.
2: Pretty good gear.
4: Did you do the winds right, are not
2: George,
4: at the front probably?
2: George, you
4: anyway,
2: get another
4: you're
2: one.
4: Alive. George,
2: you get
4: you're
2: another
4: alive,
2: one.
4: George.
2: Well done. Okay.
7: I'll double down and go for heads again if it's not.
4: All right, George. Yeah.
2: It's tails, George.
4: Oh,
2: thanks
4: sorry,
2: for going,
4: George.
2: Chris.
4: No chicken for you,
2: no
4: George.
2: No chicken for you, George.
4: No chicken.
2: Thanks for your nerdy story, though. Chris, hello.
8: Hi.
2: Welcome to Flippin' Fridays on Will and Woody.
4: It's sounding good.
2: It's starting to sound good. Starting to sound good. What do you reckon, Chris? Heads or tails?
8: I suppose I've got to go after your conversation before. I'll give you a heads.
4: Right.
2: Here we go. $100 a chicken for you, Chris.
8: Wow.
2: Congratulations.
8: Oh, no way.
2: Wow. Bang. Now, would you like to go again, Chris?
8: Of course.
2: All right, here we go.
4: It's a lot of chicken.
2: Oh, you do lose everything if you go again.
4: Oh, that's a good rule.
8: Oh, don't I get to tell my nudie story?
4: Okay, so here's the thing. No. You can...
2: Chris,
4: you can go for
8: I'm
4: a
8: sorry,
4: second.
8: I want my nudie story. I'll give another head.
4: Yeah, go. Great.
2: Hang on a second.
4: And she comes back alive. She's got a mulligan if she tells a nudie story.
2: Oh, okay. Because now she's paying for $200 a chicken.
4: Bloody earth, she is.
2: Okay, cool. All right, here we go, Chris. Heads or tails?
8: Another heads.
2: Here we go.
4: Oh, everyone's doing head.
2: Tails.
4: Okay, Chris, nudie story.
2: You lose your chicken or a nudie story?
8: What was that?
2: If you lose your chicken, otherwise tell us a nudie run story.
8: Oh, I'll give you the nudie story. That's why I'm here. So 20 years ago, I was living in London, as you do.
4: Yeah.
8: After a big night out, was in a cab going back home with another couple and my now husband. So it was four of us.
2: Yeah.
8: We live quite close to Tower Bridge, so jumped out of the cab on Tower Bridge. Their cab had to do a U-turn, and as they drove past, flashed them a big moon.
4: Oh, a big moon. To the cab driver you'd just been in the car of.
8: What's that?
4: To the cab driver you'd just been in the car of.
8: Yeah, and my friends.
4: How many of you were there?
8: On Tower Bridge. Oh, just the four of us.
4: Nice.
8: For those two. Yeah.
4: Four moons.
2: Oh, beautiful. All right, Chris, you get another crack. Would you like to go for $200 worth of chicken?
8: All right. Yeah, okay, sure.
2: All right, cool. Otherwise, you lose everything if you get it wrong, right?
8: Oh, that's okay.
4: Unless you've got another nudie story.
2: We'll hear another one. Okay. Starting to sound a bit sick. This is what they were worried about. All right, Chris, heads or tails?
8: We'll go heads.
2: Okay, here we go. You won $200 worth of chicken,
4: yes.
2: Chris. $200 worth of chicken. Right. Would you like to go for $300 worth of chicken? I've got to ask.
8: Oh, well, we might as well.
2: Yes.
4: Bloody oath. Just wondering, do you have another nudie run story in case you get this wrong?
8: I have a part nudie story.
2: Chris. Well, we'll have to hear it.
4: It's truth, Chris.
2: All right, here we go, Chris.
4: For $300 worth of chicken.
8: We'll just go heads again.
2: Chris, you've got $300 worth of chicken.
4: That's a lot of chicken.
8: We're a family of five.
2: All right, 10 whole roast chickens, Monday to Wednesday, only at Red Rooster. Chris, would you like to go for $400 worth of chicken?
8: Sure.
4: Wow, this is a lot of chicken.
8: Do you want me to?
2: Yeah,
4: we do. We'd love you to go for it.
8: We're
2: going to
8: stick with heads.
2: Okay, here we go. Heads again. Chris, it's tails. I'm really sorry you've lost all your chicken.
4: All the chicken.
2: Yeah.
8: But you said I could say another nudie story.
4: We did, Chris. We did. Fire away.
2: Oh, you might have to tell Woody off air, I reckon.

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6: Will

0: Will and Woody, you're either up early, up late. Either way, we're here. This is just some good gear.
1: And you're probably wondering to yourself, like, do I go to bed now? Like, if I go to sleep now, I'm probably still getting 4 to 5. Or hours of sleep, that is. Mm. Or do we just enjoy our best bits and just, I mean, enjoy a beautiful sunrise? We're with you until the sunrise. Oh, but okay, we're there with you half the way. And then, you know, from that point on, it's all uphill, baby. You'll get there.
0: Yeah. I don't know if I've ever, like, if a radio show has ever made me, like, skip sleep.
1: Well, let me tell you.
0: Do you know what I mean? Like, no, this would have to be scintillating.
1: And it is.
0: Is it?
1: Mm-hmm.
0: I haven't checked the edits.
1: I don't know what we're doing, but I know that it's scintillating. Okay. It's you and me.
0: It's Will and Woody.
1: Get to the sunrise, baby.
0: Will and Woody.

0: up early. It's Will and Woody keeping you up.
1: Guys, we just want to talk to you about anything. You can talk to anyone, 131065. It's the open line. Just tell us what you're doing this week and ask us a question. You want to talk about the upcoming DJ Will tour? You can also text us 0429 13 1065. If you've got a question for us, we will answer anything. It is open line on a Friday. Rebecca, kick us off.
2: Hi, Will and Woody. I love you both so much.
3: Oh, thanks, Rebecca. We love you too.
2: I'm just ringing. I recently took my son to the doctors and they said that he was overweight. He's only 10 and they said he was 56 kilos and that is way too big for his age.
1: Right, okay.
3: That's the way they said it, Rebecca?
2: Yes.
1: God. Okay. Is it was that coming from a health standpoint, I imagine, Rebecca? Like they're concerned about... Okay.
2: I reckon they're concerned and they want to get him to see a dietitian, but I don't think he's overweight.
1: Okay. Mm. Well, that matters, for starters. But then I suppose also medically, because there's certain things once you get over a certain weight that do become complicated as you get older, things like diabetes and stuff that I'm sure they're looking out with him for. I don't know what the right weight is, but I'm sure that's what they'd be thinking is his best interests. I think that's worth remembering.
2: Yeah, it's just upsetting because now
1: course.
2: He's worried.
1: And... Of course.
3: He was in the room when they said this, Rebecca.
2: Yes.
1: Yeah. Oh, of course that's upsetting. I actually can't think of... You know, Rebecca, have you heard of Taryn Brumfitt?
2: Yes.
1: Have you listened to any of her stuff?
2: I've wanted to, but no, I haven't.
1: I recommend you go and do that because we actually had her on our show recently and I told her this was before my daughter was born. And I said to her that, my daughter was very little, so she couldn't understand anything I was saying. But she was quite a chubby little baby. So I used to call her Cupcake and Chumbawamba and all these things just because she was just I used to call her the Michelin Man because she just had rolls of skin. Mm-hmm. And then I said to Taryn, at what point do I stop doing that? Because I don't want this to be an issue. But my partner said, well, it's going to have to stop at some stage. And she was like, please read my book, which I did. And it was awesome in terms of language. Around weight, around understanding, appreciating your body, that whole body thing. She is like world authority on that. And I would highly recommend going and reading that for you and your son's journey with whatever their body or their shape is going to be in the future.
2: Thank you so much.
3: Have a great weekend, Rebecca. Taryn Brumfitt.
1: Good on you. Yeah, it's called Embrace. It's called Embrace, is what the documentary is called. I'll go and check that out to start. God, that's tough.
3: That's really tricky to navigate, absolutely. It's not what your body looks like, it's what your body can do.
1: How are you feeling about that with your kids?
3: It hasn't come up at all at this stage, but there's big focus just on what your body can do, not what your body looks like. There's no comments about body. And then so Mim and I are also very careful just around how we talk about our own bodies.
1: Is that right?
3: I've kind of noticed as well, looking in the mirror.
1: No, the mirror's a big thing.
3: They pick up on what you're looking
1: how
3: at.
1: How you do it.
3: If I'm inspecting my body.
1: Yeah, that's it. Yes.
3: Which I can do.
1: Yes.
3: It's just that's something to be aware of that she's going like, well, you look worried about what your body looks like.
1: Yeah.
3: Should I be worried about?
1: Yep.
3: So it's like a language without actually talking, which we're very conscious of.
1: The only comment that my daughter's made about a body.
3: About a body.
1: Yeah. Is after she was staying at mum and dad's place, her grandparents' place, she calls my grandpa Da.
3: Mm-hmm.
1: My parents are nude quite a lot.
3: I didn't know Penny was, but that's interesting.
1: Yeah, they're both nude all the time.
3: I thought it was only Laurie.
1: Nah, both nude. Anyway, Max came home from staying with them for a weekend. The first thing she said to me was, Da has a tiny penis.
3: Brilliant.
1: Let's go to Kai.
3: That's an example of what not to do. Let's go to Kai. Kai, what do you want to talk about, Kai?
4: Yo, how's it going? Tonight I'm going ghost hunting with my brother, so I thought I'd just let you guys know.
3: Cool. Kai. So what's the dream ghost tonight? Like, is there a target in mind?
4: Maybe a nice one. I don't really want to get possessed, so maybe one who's not too angry, probably.
3: I recently got some night vision goggles, so this really interests me.
4: I actually got a night vision camera.
3: Yeah.
4: So I'm prepared. I'm ready to go.
3: Not to compare, but mine's a camera too. Kai, so where are you going to go to try and find ghosts?
4: Oh, I can't tell you that, you know. It's a secret location, you know.
3: Okay, I get that. So how do you sense or how do you feel that there are ghosts around?
4: Well, you know, I've got a little bit of the scent. I can kind of just feel it.
3: Whoa.
4: But not only that, we've got a couple devices up in here. Because, you know, I've always heard on
3: devices.
4: The bit of ghosts are real, ghosts are not. So I thought, you know what? there's only one way to find out, so I'm gonna settle it myself.
3: Hunt them down.
4: And I've got a little couple of devices here, and we're gonna go find out.
3: The world owes you a thanks, Kai. Find out for us. Have you ever found one before, Kai? Have you ever found one?
4: I never have, but you know, there's always a first for everything. So,
3: bloody oath, mate. Hey, Godspeed.
1: Good on you, Kai.
3: Hey, mate, we'll touch base on Monday.
4: All right, we will.
3: Great.
1: Not sure we will.
3: Yeah, come on.
1: I'm not sure we will. I also
3: we're gonna tease that all weekend.
1: Do you think it's a good thing or a bad thing that their caller called up and said, "I have night vision goggles and I'm gonna go ghost hunting," and you were like, "Great, me too."
3: Yeah. Tragic.
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0: Nothing good happens after midnight, except these two. It's Will and Woody, keeping you up.
1: We were just talking about DJing. We were talking about beat matching and whatnot because we are serious, ladies and gentlemen, because Will's first DJ national tour kicks off in 2 days.
2: 2 days?
3: Australia. You know what time it is. It's time for something big. It's time for something bold. It's time for something sexy.
4: DJ Will.
3: We've already announced DJ Will's first ever national tour. We've already announced that his first stop is a training for an under-14s girls soccer team looking for their first win. BYO Glow Stick.
5: Oh, we unfortunately had a cancellation for his second gig. So we'll just skip that part of the script.

0: the massive grand finale for DJ Will's first ever national tour.
1: Oh, wait, this is actually huge.
0: Oh, things are going to get a little sweaty in Townsville. As DJ Will cranks up that thermostat and gets the party started at the biggest club in the northern part of the southern hemisphere.
2: I'm DJ Will.
0: With the help of DJ Delicious.
1: Delicious.
0: In front of a huge crowd of future diehard fans. DJ Will and his first ever national tour is coming to Club 237.
3: DJ Will.
4: So there you go. There you go. There it is. A national tour. How are we feeling?
5: Better after you booked a club.
4: Thank you.
5: Better. I'm feeling better about that. I'm not sure what the snake pit's going to be like after the good people of Townsville have been at the races all day.
4: Dangerous.
5: Have you thought
4: friend.
5: About security?
4: Yeah. Absolutely, I have.
5: Okay. Well, that might be worth talking about.
4: Don't worry about it. As I keep telling you, you focus on mixing and I'll focus on the business. All right. I just want you thinking about what songs am I going to play? What are my D floor fillers?
5: I was going to. That's good stuff. But I was going to get my... I haven't got my rider to you yet as well.
4: Yeah, I've been emailing you. You still djwill at gmail.com?
5: No.
4: Right. What's your email? give me your rider because I'm figuring that all out. Okay? All right. I'm speaking to the club owners, Club 237. I'm speaking to the soccer coach that we're going to see on Monday night, which is really... Ari. Yeah. He's pumped, by the way.
5: Ari.
4: The girls are pumped.
5: Of course he is. I'm DJing his 14-year-old girls' soccer team. Like, come on.
4: The whole club's actually pumped, mate. Word's got out. Under-16s want to come. The under-18s want to come. Seniors want to come. Tommy, what's up?
6: Apparently it's going to rain.
4: That's interesting.
5: Have you thought about, am I undercover?
4: No, I hadn't thought about that. This is good. This is good we're talking about it. Anyone got what are they called? The... Marquee?
7: A marquee.
4: You got one of them?
7: Yeah, so it's women's soccer, not much funding, so we're out in the rain.
4: Come here, BYO, we'll figure it out. We're going to figure it out.
5: You might just have to hold an umbrella over me.
4: Yeah, great idea. And we're back, baby. Okay, so the other thing, as you heard in the package there.
5: I don't want to DJ in the rain at a soccer club on Monday afternoon. I don't want to do it.
4: We've got a Broly.
7: Monday night, brother.
4: Yeah, Monday night, man. Not during the day. That'd be crazy. We're not DJing during the day. Although, we have filled in your second gig.
5: Oh, the Wednesday gig.
4: Because we had a cancellation.
5: Okay.
4: Team meeting got cancelled.
5: I'm busy Wednesday night, just so you know.
4: Yeah. Oh, don't worry, my friend. Gig's on Wednesday.
5: I thought you said we don't do day gigs.
4: Yeah, I did just say that. Take it back. Because I need my sleep too. I can't do too many nights. It's pre-midday. Anyway, I'll tell you what the new gig is for Wednesday, right up next on Will and Woody.

0: The best kick-ons you've ever been to. Will and Woody keeping you up.
1: All right, Australia.
2: The final gig, I'm ready.
1: You're on Tenderhook. So just to update you, yes, Will is going on his first ever national DJ tour. It kicks off Monday night where you are DJing an under 14 girls soccer training. It was just mentioned to me during the song by Mark the Man Daniel, our audio producer. I've been underselling it. You are the headline act at an under 14 girls soccer training.
2: The expression headline act only works if there's another act. Like, is there another act?
1: I could juggle before you. I've actually been practicing my juggling. I've got balls and everything, like pro balls. So would you like that?
2: Well, if I'm going to be the headline, there's going to have to be someone before me.
1: I'll juggle.
2: If that's what has to happen. Otherwise, you can book someone else, find an act to go before.
1: Way too late. I'll juggle.
2: I'm sure someone will want to DJ on a Monday night in the middle of nowhere for an under 14.
1: I just offered you my juggling, mate. I'm juggling. Okay. Now, Wednesday, I said.
2: I got touched a nerve there.
1: You did. My juggling's really good.
2: All right.
1: It's weird you haven't said, hey, mate, can you show me your juggling? Because I've been working really hard.
2: I didn't know that you'd been working on your juggling.
1: Well, now you know.
2: Okay.
1: Okay. So now.
2: Hey, mate, can you show me your juggling?
1: Love to. On Monday.
2: Okay.
1: Now, I know that.
2: What just happened?
1: What? What's everyone talking about? Now.
2: Yeah.
1: Wednesday we had a cancellation, a team meeting, hump day team meeting.
2: Hump day team meeting, yes, because your gig, my other gig got cancelled.
1: Yes, now I had to work bloody hard. I told you I had irons in fire, but I wanted the right gig for you.
2: Yeah.
1: Okay, because let's be honest, we've got soccer training on Monday. We've got the club gig, huge club gig in Townsville.
2: Yes.
1: Club 237, if you're in Townsville.
2: That's on Friday.
1: That's on Saturday.
2: Saturday.
1: So get to Townsville, by the way, guys. It's going to be huge, once in a lifetime.
2: Yeah.
1: Snake pit there, Club 237.
2: So pumped.
1: And I was thinking to myself, I need a variation for Wednesday. What's going to be our big hit on Wednesday before our massive club gig? And Wilbur, you'll be very excited to announce that on Wednesday morning at 6:15 in the morning, you, my friend, will be DJing the Coffee Rush at the cafe around the corner from the station. I know when I get my coffee at 6 in the morning, what I really want to be hearing is a DJ. Loud.
2: Quarter past six. Which cafe?
1: It's around the corner. We were there twice this week.
2: That cafe?
1: Yeah, and I did the deal when we went down there.
2: Oh, is that what you were doing?
1: That's what I'm doing. I'm doing deals while you're having your brekkie.
2: It's 6:15.
1: Yeah, yeah. Because that's peak and I need you.
2: It's not peak. I used to be a barista. That's not peak. They're probably just getting us in there before we start annoying people when it actually becomes busy.
1: Might have been a little bit of that.
2: So how long am I doing it for? Don't say less than an hour. I'll be really annoyed.
1: Okay. Won't say anything then. I think you're on from 6:15 to 6:45. And then they've been pretty clear about get out, leave. And stop playing loud music and badgering my
2: friends. Great.
1: No, it's going to be awesome, mate. It's going to be unreal.
2: So the national tour next week. Number one, under 14 soccer training, Monday night. Yep. Number two.
1: Headline act there, mate.
2: Yep. Number two.
1: Yes.
2: 6:15 at a cafe.
1: Yes.
2: AM.
1: By the way, free coffees for everyone. I negotiated that.
2: Number three.
1: Yeah.
2: A gig in Darwin.
1: Townsville.
2: On Saturday.
1: Townsville. Yeah.
2: Club 237.
1: Yep.
2: In the snake pit.
1: Oh, yeah.
2: Okay, I'm excited about one of them.
1: Don't say which one.
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0: those mates that just want to keep going. It's Will and Woody keeping you up.
1: Woods.
2: I think we're all going to face the same dilemma at our local cafe maybe tomorrow. Definitely at some stage this weekend, we are all going to face this dilemma.
1: Yep.
2: Are you going to go to a cafe tomorrow?
1: Nah.
2: All right. Well,
1: that doesn't
2: help me at all.
1: Too expensive. Too expensive. Yeah, no. You know me. I go to the cafe, I buy the shop.
2: That's true.
1: I buy the shop. The accountant pulled me up. I had to budget recently. And one of the big issues was every time you go to a cafe, you spend $50. So I can't do it.
2: Fair enough.
1: So it's a sometimes food.
2: Yeah, sure.
1: So it's not weekends.
2: You keep using the Will and Woody card at our cafe business meetings,
1: couple times,
2: by the way. I didn't mean to talk to you about that.
1: Yeah.
2: Because you, on your way out, you go, Matt, I'll put it on the company card.
1: Yeah.
2: And then you get four cookies. You get two bits of cake. It's like, dude, what are you doing?
1: What do you mean? I bought the whole team burgers last night in the Will and Woody.
2: No. I meant to talk to you about that as well. I think we're all going to our own devices, and it was like, sweet, everyone's buying their own burger. Big Pants over here goes, guys, I've got your burgers.
1: That's a good feeling. Anyway, it's a good feeling. I'm glad you enjoy spending my money. I like being Big Papa.
2: But it's, be Big Papa by yourself with your own credit card. Anyway.
1: You spent $7,000 on a prop from a movie.
2: That is,
1: which we don't use.
2: That is totally fair enough.
1: Thank you.
2: And I'll have that forever and a day. Keep spending, baby. Keep spending. No, back on the cafe. Listen. Yeah. So cafes don't have many toilets.
1: Traditionally, yeah.
2: And obviously, it's totally understandable. Generally speaking, some cafes will just have one toilet.
1: Yeah.
2: Other cafes might have one male, one female toilet, right?
1: Yeah.
2: Totally fine.
1: Most of them have got like a shocking setup where you've got to go and get a key.
2: Oh, that's...
1: And you've got it, and it's on a spatula so everyone knows that you're going to go and do a poo.
2: Do you try
1: and you've
2: got
1: to walk through the whole
2: cafe. Do you try and put it in your
1: it?
2: Pockets when you do it?
1: Like, I'll put it under my shirt. You try... Yes, in short, I do.
2: Okay.
1: Why don't they just give you like a nondescript, or just like give it a little wink?
2: They want you to
1: put it
2: to
1: on
2: be,
1: a code. Hey, mate, the code, it's a padlock, it's out the back. Yeah. 5321, no one knows.
2: They want you to be embarrassed.
1: Here's a novelty sized key covered in sparkles.
2: They want you to be embarrassed so you don't use their toilet.
1: Is that right?
2: That's the whole bit, man. Anyway, my dilemma is when you go to the single toilet in a cafe, and this happened to me twice this week, when you go to the single bathroom and it's being used.
1: Yep.
2: Because sometimes I'm like, oh, this person's going to be embarrassed when they find out I've been waiting for them because they've potentially been in there for a while.
1: Mm.
2: Okay, so I stand there and I start feeling awkward. Do you feel awkward in that scenario where you're like, they're going to feel bad that they've held me up?
1: No. Nah.
2: Okay, weird. Does anyone else, do you feel weird about that, Tom?
3: Yeah, 1,000,000,000%.
2: Okay, so then sometimes I'll go.
1: What do you mean? There's one toilet in a cafe. There's lots of people in the cafe. You're going to be holding people up. It comes with the territory.
2: Yeah, but people.
1: There's no sense of like. That's insane.
2: I found that when people walk out and they see you waiting there, I get apologized. They go, oh, I'm so sorry. And I'm always like, it's fine. It's totally fine.
1: Exactly.
2: But it's an awkward exchange,
1: that's
2: right?
1: That's their thing to worry about.
2: But I'm trying to help those people.
3: You never want to know someone's done a poo or is doing a poo and you don't want people to think that you're doing a poo.
1: But I think,
2: Thank you. Okay, I
1: agree with that. But when it comes to cafe toilets, assume at all times someone is doing a poo. That's why you're there. They serve coffee.
2: If you serve a diuretic as powerful as coffee, just assume
1: that when the toilet door's closed, the toilet is being used for its full extent.
2: You have an amazing confidence. For most people, they still like living under this guise of like, maybe I wasn't. Anyway.
1: Yeah.
2: In that situation where you're waiting for the toilet, do you think the right thing to do is to rattle the door?
1: I always knock.
2: Do you knock? You
1: always.
2: Knock?
1: Yes.
2: So I'm on Will's side now, though,
1: always.
2: because the two occasions this week, I was waiting and the person was clearly done with the toilet and then was doing something in the sink. They were splashing around. They might have been redoing their hair and then they were mortified when they saw that I was waiting for them. I think it actually would have helped them if I knocked on the door or rattled the door.
1: Yeah.
2: And then they would have rushed a little bit.
1: I saw it was a pretty young woman that came out who looked like she cared a bit about her appearance. Is that the one?
2: I saw her and she was mortified when she walked out because she held me up for ages.
1: Yes. Was it stinky when you got in there? Yes.
2: Well, no,
1: it was. Say no more.
2: But there was a lot of air freshener being like too much air freshener was used.
1: And she released the hounds.
2: So you know, can I ask the women out here? So girls, would you prefer me to rattle the door? So you know that someone's waiting?
4: Yeah, I actually am a door rattler.
2: Okay.
4: Every time I go to the toilet, I'm like, just so you know I'm here. I just go to the little shop.
1: Yeah, I'm exactly the same as Neil.
2: Okay, you got it.
1: And also, because when you're on the other side, when you're in there, I also have a weird sense of like, wait as long as you want.
2: Yeah. You're a different beast.
1: Like, I'm not
2: there.
1: Deliberately going slow, but I'm also just like, cool, I know someone's there, but all's fair in love and war in a cafe toilet, and I got to do what I got to do.
2: So what if there's three or four people waiting for you, though, when you half the cafe then is just like that guy
1: salute
2: in there.
1: Salute them on the way out. Thanks for waiting, everyone.
2: Joe, do you want a door rattle?
5: No, because I'm already anxious enough. I'm like, yeah.
1: It is rattling. Depending on the door
5: rattle. That's what it is. It's a rattle.
1: There's also degrees. I was going to say, there's degrees of door rattling.
2: Just a little.
1: Some people rattle like, and you feel as if it's the SWAT rocking up with a battery ram.
2: Too much.
1: That's a lot.
2: Too much.
1: That's a lot.
2: And then should you look the person in the eyes when they walk out, or should you look at the ground?
5: I ground every time.
2: Yeah,
5: I
2: try to ground. Sometimes I just give them my back.
1: Give them your back.
2: Yeah. Look at them.
1: But that looks like you're scolding them.
2: Just,
1: that's like.
2: No, it's just get out of here.
1: I can't even look at you.
2: I haven't seen you. Get out.

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1: What is that pub classic?
2: I reckon it is My Delirium by Lady Hawk. I jammed that.
3: I like that. You jammed that.
1: You're going to be jamming either Sweethearts or the Palms of Spring because you got it right.
2: Oh, awesome.
3: Bravo, awesome.
1: Bravo, Liv. I know it's ambitious. Can I try and coax you into singing a few bars of Lady Hawk right now?
2: No way.
1: No way. Oh, I got a real good
0: feeling. Got a real good feeling. Thanks to Harvey Norman and only with Darwin's best music, Hot 100. 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

0: The NT has had some pretty big sports names. Cyril Rioli, Nova Peris, and Cadell Evans, just to name a few. But do you have what it takes to be on the same playing field as these guys? We want to find the NT's next Little Legends. Sam and Ant's showdown will have them coaching your team to the big game. If you win, it's the bragging rights for you. However, if you lose, it'll be entirely their fault. It's Sam and Ant's showdown on Hot 100. Thanks to Jape Homemaker Village and Domino's Pizza.
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2: You're on Hot 100, you're listening into Hooked in the NT. Thanks to Complete Angler and Camping World Darwin, you're with Jimmy and Tilly today, and we're going to get stuck into all things reports. We've got marlin getting caught wide of Dundee, we've got corroboree barra, we've got tuna off Mandora Jetty, we've also got a personal report of some really good tuna in the harbour, so stay tuned for that.
3: I'm about to head to WA on a trip, so we're going to have a chat about all the preparation stuff, and I'm also trying to get into spearfishing, so we'll touch on that. And we'll talk about how hard spear guns are to load.
2: Yeah, I've heard all about your spear gun mishaps already.
3: Yeah, it's not good.
2: And lastly, we're doing a chaotic boat mishap story, and we've got some good ones, so we'll touch on all of those. Stay tuned, you're on Hot 100.

0: You're on Hot 100. You're listening into Hooked in the NT. Thanks to the legends over at Complete Angler and Camping World Darwin. You're with Jimmy and Tilly. We're going to get into the nitty-gritty of reports. And the first one off the rank is Marlon getting caught off Dundee.
1: How good's that?
0: How exciting. They've finally showed up. And with a bit of a break in the weather, people have been reporting good numbers of marlin, a lot of micro marlin, so not big marlin, but good numbers are getting raised, mainly on using teasers and switch baits or using gars rigged up and trawling them. So that's a really, really exciting report because obviously I'm trying to get into sail fishing and marlin.
1: Exactly. You better get out there, Jimmy.
0: Well, I've definitely booked in for this weekend if the weather holds off. So hopefully tomorrow it holds off well and I'll be out there.
1: Well, I've got some barra reports. So dry season barra, I love barra fishing and it's awesome to hear that there's been some caught in the middle of the dry. So they've been catching some at Corroboree using those little lucifers in green and gold and trawling over those rock bars during the day, and they've been producing some good numbers of barra.
0: I guess during the day kind of makes sense at the moment. Like Corroboree's usually better at night, but it's been that cold. Like,
1: freezing.
0: I reckon we've had our coldest week all year just this last week gone.
1: I've been wearing a jumper nearly every day.
0: No joke. I'm pretty sure I saw someone in a snow jacket.
1: Yeah.
0: The Darwinites are freezing and so are the barra. But during the day when that water's heating up, I could imagine they need a feed sometime.
1: Yeah, they do.
0: We've also got a bit of a report as well. We headed out in the harbour last weekend in the afternoon, timed it well with glass conditions.
1: It was beautiful. There was not a bit of wind. We had the harbour to ourselves at the start.
0: I was going to say harbour to ourselves.
1: At the start.
0: We ended up getting into a few tuna schools and there was quite a few around, but God, the boat traffic picked up, didn't it?
1: Oh my gosh. We were getting chased around by other boats and trying not to run into them. It was insane.
0: It was literally like a footy game of boats, wasn't it? There was just boats bouncing around and everyone was going mad. And it was
1: dodgeball with boats.
0: All these two-stroke engines pretty much scaring all the tuna away, which actually, although there was heaps of tuna in the harbour, it actually made them really flighty and really hard to catch.
1: Yeah, they were super flighty and they have been lately. So that's the report on tuna in the harbour, my favourite.
0: And for the land-based fishers as well, tuna were caught off Mandorah Jetty last weekend. So I'd be timing next neap tides, which is next weekend, if you're keen and you're a land-based fisho, to head over to Mandorah Jetty because I reckon you're a good chance of getting into some solid pelagic fish. Up next, Tilly's going on a super exciting trip to WA. She's also got into some spearfishing gear. So we're going to talk all about that. Stay tuned. You're on Hot 100.

0: You're on Hot 100. You're listening into Hooked in the NT. Thanks to the legends over at Complete Angler and Camping World Darwin. Now, Tilly, tell us about this WA trip you've got coming up. You're heading out in a week. Fill us in. What's going on?
1: Well, there's been so much preparation, which I think I've all done now on the trailer. I've done my bearings. I've fixed my gearbox on the engine, which has been, we won't talk about that. So I'm all ready. I just need to sort out my fishing gear. And I'm going over to WA and I'm taking mostly blue water because, and I'm a little bit sad about leaving behind my barra gear.
0: Of course, because, you're heading down the WA coast and not really focusing on the Kimberleys, which, for people that don't really know the context of fishing, that barra fishing is really only had up in that Kimberley coast. Now, what type of blue water species are you going to target while you're there?
1: Well, as everyone knows, Jimmy and I have been trying to get into sail fishing up here, and I'm going to try and get some broom sails, and I'm going to try and beat you, Jimmy. This is a contest now,
0: well,
1: I think.
0: Well, I'm not making a deal with this because I don't think that's fair because obviously billfishing up here is pretty good, but billfishing in especially broom is insane. And just the stats to back this up, so there was a fishing comp like the Billfish Classic in Broome just last week and they're getting 300 sailfish a day. So I'm not accepting that competition because we're getting about one sailfish a year around here.
1: That's true. If I go over there and can't catch a sailfish, I think I'm going to have to sell the boat.
0: I think you're going to have to do more than sell the boat. Probably sell your soul, your life, and just pretty much every possession you own. And I'm also banning you from this fishing show.
1: Banning me?
0: Because this is for avid fishers, not people who
1: people that can't get. Nah, that's probably fair. That's fair. I'll take that.
0: I'm optimistic, though. 300 a day, you've got to get at least one. And now over to the other side. So I hear you're getting into a bit of spear fishing and you've just bought a spear gun for this trip. So how's that all going along?
1: I'd like to say it's going well. It's a bit of a touchy subject. So last time I went spear fishing was a couple years ago and I struggled to load the gun myself and I borrowed that gun. This time I've ordered my own gun.
0: I'm optimistic, though. 300 a day, you've got to get at least one.

0: day.
1: Oh, what, Jimmy?
0: So the spear gun's really looking after you. And how's that going? You've got the spear gun. Did it all work out for you?
1: No.
0: What do you mean, no?
1: I couldn't load it.
0: You still can't load the spear gun.
1: Yeah, well, I didn't have much time. It came really quickly in the mail. But, yeah, I can't load it.
0: Oh, no. So what's your plan for WA? You're going to have, your personal spear gun loading assistant with you at all times?
1: I guess there's a, vacant position. If anyone wants to come to WA with me and be my personal spear gun loader, that'd be great.
0: Is it a paid job?
1: My company's enough.
0: I think people get paid just to hang around you regardless.
1: What do you mean?
0: So I've also seen that you've jumped in the pool at home practicing your spear fishing and...
1: Yeah, I had to test it out. I hopped in full wetsuit and all. We were just trying to shoot some cans.
0: And did you get any?
1: Well, I couldn't load the gun.
0: Oh, of course, yeah. All right, back to square one again. Oh, this is a disaster. Segueing into spearfishing, though, so there is a niche community in the Northern Territory that get around spearfishing. We're just going to talk about some of the tides they do that in and some of the hazards that they might come across. Stay tuned. You're on Hot 100.
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1: Will and Woody Woods. Gonna find out how you guys are gonna talk to me very shortly.
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0: You're on Hot 100. You're listening into Hooked in the NT with Jimmy and Tilly. We've been talking all things spearfishing. Tilly's recently bought a spear gun that she can't load.
1: Thanks.
0: Now, up here, it's a niche sport. People do spearfish up here, but not very often.
1: Yeah, as if you'd get in the water up here with the crocs, stingers, sharks.
0: Just about everything can kill you, yeah. And if it's not them, it's going to be someone running over you with a boat or something.
1: I know. Anything could happen up here. I mean, the territory is renowned for having poor visibility for spearfishing. I think that's another big factor. So everyone uses shorter guns because half the time you can't see at the your hand in front of your face. Visibility is that poor.
0: That's obviously water visibility, and that's because of the high tide movement we have in Darwin. What type of tides would we be looking at if we were to get into spearfishing?
1: I would be targeting the high tides and neap. And in the dry season as well, the neapest of neap tides is what you really need to be able to see any fish.
0: Yeah, and we do say it's a niche community, but that niche community go out fairly regularly.
1: They do.
0: And get amongst it.
1: Now, hats off to them.
0: Now, I remember growing up reading some of the Fish Finder magazines up here or fishing in the Northern Territory, and there was a famous guy by the names of Rick Tripp who would just always post in the magazine all these massive dewies, Spanish mackerel, trevally, tuna, just about everything that swims around, barra, everything that swims around in our harbour he was getting into. Now, the main spots that people spearfish are the harbour, isn't it? They spear the wrecks, don't they?
1: It is the harbour, the wrecks, the bottle washer, anything that is shallow enough to get down, go spear it.
0: And that's crazy. Now, obviously, there's a lot of risk involved, and I would recommend that if you are spearfishing for the first time or you're a novice to spearfishing up here, I would be reaching out to people that are spearfishing in that area. And I just mentioned a name then, Rick Tripp. He's one big spearfisher.
1: He's a bit of a legend up here for spearfishing, I've heard.
0: Yeah, he is. So, but if you are getting into it, I'd recommend reaching out to people that have been doing it regularly just because the associated risk is so high. And just talking about all the spearfishing brings up a really vivid story in my mind. And it only happened a couple of years ago. It's when, for those Territorian locals, remember, a car was driven along the bottom of the harbour from Mandorah across to Mindle Beach.
1: That was insane. I was there. That was insane.
0: And there was divers taking turns in driving this car. Now, on the way, they had a spear gun and they drove over one of the wrecks in Darwin. And as they were driving over it, there just appeared to be a school of barra. And what did they do?
1: Speared him.
0: Shot it. And there's this iconic video of the car driving out at Mindle Beach with everyone standing on the bonnet holding up all these barra.
1: It literally looks like it should be in a movie or the front page of a magazine. Is insane footage.
0: Incredible. It's like cult hero stuff with
1: it really is.
0: The car underwater.
1: Only in Darwin.
0: Legit. So, incredible scenes. But yeah, spearfishing's a real thing up here and people do it quite a lot. Crazy work. Up next, we're actually going to go live. We've got some friends out in the harbour. They've just bagged their first ever tuna, and we're going to tune into them and see what they've got to say about it.
1: They're out there now.
0: So stay tuned. This is Hot 100.

0: You're on Hot 100. You're listening into Hooked in the NT with Jimmy and Tilly, and we're about to go live across to the Darwin Harbour. We've got Brocky and Tommy out on the water. Brocky, can you hear us?
1: Yeah, got you here, Jimmy.
0: And what's happened? I've just heard you've just landed your first tuna on the harbour. Run me through. What happened?
1: Oh, lad, first Darwin fish. Been up here 3 years. She's first... no dramas out here.
2: That's your first fish you've ever caught in Darwin, did you say, Brenda?
1: Yeah, look, Billy, touchy subject with you, sweetheart. I lived with you for 6 months there and got nothing.
0: Oh, no, that doesn't surprise me with Tilly. She's a hit or miss one, this one, with the fishing.
2: Oh, hang on.
1: Jimmy took me out too, actually. Just for those listeners out there, nothing with him. Took to the housemate to be home from a FIFO swing, and here we are, busting up.
0: So, give us a report out there. What's the water like on the harbour right now?
1: Newest glaziers in town, Jimmy. Glass out here, lad.
0: Oh, that's beautiful. And how are the tuna? Is there plenty about?
1: Oh, they're in the Nick Malcheski, lad. Couple busting up, trying to chase them. But when you get across live to the radio, you just got to pull up for a sec.
0: That's
2: insane. Are you out at Six Mile Buoy, or whereabouts are they busting up?
1: Oh, little secret Garmin spot.
0: Oh, of course. Since you've been rinsing Tilly and I've actually got one for you, Brocky. Now, the time I did take you out fishing, the reason why you didn't get a fish is because you couldn't cast into the spot where the fish were, from memory. I reckon I caught 4 or 5 and you didn't land one.
2: That'll be right.
1: Here we go.
0: So,
1: give me fishing charters.
0: You're throwing rocks at glass houses, but I'm happy to hear that you've actually got your first tuna, your first fish in Darwin. Now, what are you doing? Are you planning on eating it? What's the go? Is it in the Esky?
1: Yeah, in the Nick Malcheski, lad.
0: Oh, beautiful.
2: Tuna in the harbour are my favourite reports. Everyone knows that, and I'm so stoked that you've got one.
1: Oh, it's thrill. I'm over the moon.
0: All right, that's awesome. Yeah. Thanks for sharing, Brocky. We're going to let you get back into chasing some tuna around, eh?
1: Good on you, Jimmy. Thanks, Till.
2: See ya.
1: There.
2: How about that for a report? How good is that?
0: Awesome. You don't get any fresher report than that.
2: No.
0: Thanks for tuning into today's show. I hope everyone enjoyed. You've listened to Hooked in the NT and you're on Hot 100.
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3: 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When I was 19, a doctor told me my kidneys were failing and that I'd eventually need dialysis or a kidney transplant. By age 30, it all caught up with me. 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There's too many of our mob still waiting for a life-saving transplant like I was. It's why we need more people to yarn with their family and consider registering as an organ and tissue donor. 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
5: Hi, I'm Phoebe Humphrey. We'll start with some controversy in the velodrome at the Commonwealth Games. Two Aussie cyclists have been disqualified from the women's individual pursuit due to equipment violations. Sophie Edwards was wearing an unauthorised helmet while Felicity Wilson-Haffenden was disqualified due to taping, which was ruled as a morphological change. But Australia's Georgia Baker picked up her second gold of the Games in the 10k scratch race, while our men swept the podium in the 4 kilometre pursuit. Isaac Beecroft won gold in the 10k race walk. Gina Rinehart is threatening to launch legal action against the ABC over a TV skit. The mining billionaire says the skit that aired in an episode of Race Around the World poses a serious risk to her. Rinehart's company is calling for the public broadcaster to apologise and pull the episode. Donald Trump has been asked about the status of talks with Iran. The US president speaking at a cabinet meeting at Camp David, claiming Tehran break their word too often.
6: As an example, we'll talk about nuclear, and we'll be in there talking about nuclear for 7 hours. I say, why do you need seven? You can take 10 minutes. And they'll go out and they'll say, we never discuss nuclear. All they do is make me angry.
5: And all HSBC bank branches will close in Australia after nearly 40 years. The banking giant has announced it will close in the country following a sale to US company Blackstone. The deal, valued at around $36 billion, is tipped to be finalised in the first half of next year. The bank says customers don't need to take any action right now. Flag favourites Fremantle have sealed a top two finish after beating the Bulldogs by 37 points at Optus Stadium. The 78-41 win not only means they can seal their second minor premiership next week, but also locks in a finals doubles chance. Coach Justin Longmuir says the Doggies didn't make it easy.
7: Thought they threw something different at us. Sort of understood that that's the way they're probably defending a little bit more now, and they get numbers back and they hold their numbers and low scoring, and they forced us to hang in there.
5: The Saints and Swans kick off today's games.
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0: Imagine owning a tank and driving around the streets at the top end. No, not that kind of tank. We're talking about a GWM Tank 300. 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
6: Hi, I'm Phoebe Humphrey. Day 8 of the Commonwealth Games saw some Aussie gold in the track, cycling and athletics track. Sally Pearson with the update.
7: In the track cycling, Georgia Baker takes gold in the women's scratch race. Oliver Bledden and Connor Leahy go 1-2 in the men's individual pursuit. Lee Hoffman grabs silver in the Kieran and Blake Agnoletto strikes gold in the elimination race. And on the athletics track, Isaac Beecroft powers to gold in the 10,000 metre walk, and in the T54-15 Eliza Old Connell adds another Commonwealth medal, bronze, with Sarah Billings also bronze in the women's 800 metres.
6: But it wasn't without controversy. Aussie cyclists Sophie Edwards and Felicity Wilson-Haffenden were disqualified from the individual pursuit due to uniform and equipment violations. Gina Reinhart is suing the ABC, not happy with a satirical skit. It follows the broadcasting of an episode of Race Around the World, which included an act of sexualised violence. The states have agreed to major changes to working with children checks. It means those who have committed serious offences like murder or sexual assault will automatically be banned from holding one, no matter what jurisdiction they're from. It follows a meeting of the Attorney Generals in Darwin. An opposition against FIFA's investment plan has grown as the Asian Football Confederation has become the latest football body to reject it. It follows all 55 member nations electing to boycott any further FIFA-run tournaments, including the World Cup, during a meeting held by UEFA. Luke Beveridge says it was a disappointing result in the West after going down to flag favourites Frio by 37 points. The Dockers kicked 7 goals to the Doggies 1 in the second half to walk out 78-41 point winners and seal a top 2 finish.
8: We didn't execute well enough. Times in the game when in there from a scoreboard perspective we had momentum opportunities, we fumbled the ball or we mucked up, we fueled Fremantle's game.
6: And Rowan Marshall returns for the Saints in today's clash against Sydney at Marvel Stadium after missing last week with a back complaint.
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0: 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We're talking about a GWM Tank 300. 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
7: Hi, I'm Phoebe Humphrey. More medals won for Australia on day 8 of the Commonwealth Games in Glasgow. Sally Pearson with the update.
8: Australia's flag bearer Nina Kennedy has finished her pole vault final in second position behind New Zealand's Eliza McCartney. Layla Sharp and Isla Kowalczyk finished second and third in the T38 long jump final. Sarah Carley finished in sixth position in the women's 400 metre hurdles. 100 metre silver medalist Lockie Kennedy with sixth in the 200 metre final, and Tori Lewis finished in sixth also. And over in the judo, Josh Katz took home the silver medal in the 60 kilogram category.
7: Aussie kids are still finding their way around the under 16 social media ban. Nearly half of those aged 10 to 15 still have social media accounts. Data from the eSafety Commissioner finding more than a third have been able to use a fake date of birth to bypass the ban. PM Anthony Albanese is in talks about securing super-powered AI models. The Australian government is negotiating with the US about gaining early access to the advanced tech that would be used for government agencies and banks. The internationally owned operator behind the train to Brisbane Airport is suing the Queensland government. AirTrain is claiming a loss of millions of dollars in revenue for when it was part of the 50 cent fare trial. It's taking the state's government to Supreme Court. And Gina Rinehart is threatening to launch legal action against the ABC over a TV skit. The mining billionaire says the skit that aired in an episode of Race Around the World poses a serious risk to her. Fremantle have continued their undefeated run on home soil this morning, downing the Bulldogs by 37 points at Optus Stadium. The 78-41 point result means the Dockers have sealed a top two finish and a finals doubles chance. But the Doggies didn't make it easy. Coach Luke Beveridge says they travelled to Perth with every intention to win.
9: So it's a disappointing night. You're not going to win too many games, 41 points and below 40 entries, and we didn't plan to play that way.
7: St Kilda and Sydney kick off today's AFL action at Marvel Stadium.

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Now the sound of your favourite Cass single being chewed up. Sounds old. Let's play some new music instead. New music. Katy Perry, Watch It Burn.

0: Imagine owning a tank and driving around the streets at the top end. No, not that kind of tank. We're talking about a GWM Tank 300. Hot 100's GWM tradie tank is exploding. And it could be yours. Think four-wheel driving with a family or towing the boat to your favourite fishing spot. It'll get you anywhere. 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
6: Hi, I'm Phoebe Humphrey. More medals won for Australia on day 8 of the Commonwealth Games in Glasgow. Sally Pearson with the update.
7: Australia's flag bearer Nina Kennedy has finished her pole vault final in second position behind New Zealand's Eliza McCartney. Layla Sharp and Isla Kowalczyk finished second and third in the T38 long jump final. Sarah Carley finished in sixth position in the women's 400 metre hurdles. 100 metre silver medalist Lockie Kennedy was sixth in the 200 metre final, and Tori Lewis finished in sixth also. And over in the judo, Josh Katz took home the silver medal in the 60 kilogram category.
6: Aussie kids are still finding their way around the under 16 social media ban. Nearly half of those aged 10 to 15 still have social media accounts. Data from the eSafety Commissioner finding more than a third have been able to use a fake date of birth to bypass the ban. PM Anthony Albanese is in talks about securing super-powered AI models. The Australian government is negotiating with the US about gaining early access to the advanced tech that would be used for government agencies and banks. The internationally owned operator behind the train to Brisbane Airport is suing the Queensland government. Airtrain is claiming a loss of millions of dollars in revenue for when it was part of the 50-cent fare trial. It's taking the state's government to Supreme Court. And Gina Rinehart is threatening to launch legal action against the ABC over a TV skit. The mining billionaire says the skit that aired in an episode of Race Around the World poses a serious risk to her. Fremantle have continued their undefeated run on home soil this morning, downing the Bulldogs by 37 points at Optus Stadium. The 78-41 point result means the Dockers have sealed a top two finish and a finals doubles chance. But the Doggies didn't make it easy. Coach Luke Beveridge says they travelled to Perth with every intention to win.
8: So it's a disappointing night. You're not going to win too many games, 41 points and below 40 entries, and we didn't plan to play that way.
6: St Kilda and Sydney kick off today's AFL action at Marvel Stadium.
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